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Zach Toppin, South of Sanity. Here, the big drive at 5 with Diamond. 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

Langley worked her way through a wardrobe malfunction this past Saturday, opening up for Morgan Wallen in Baltimore. She's right at the end of her second song. The zipper broke on her dress. She grabbed a Ravens t-shirt, put it on, and went back to performing without a hitch. Yes, the show must go on.

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Yeah, George Burns, Luke Bryan, big drive at 5 with Diamond. Still on the job, working things out. John Party, Dirt on My Boots.

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It's going to wrap it up for the Big Drive at Diamond. I'll be back tomorrow at 2. Till then, keep your feet on the ground and your ankles right above them. Good night.

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2: Hi, it's Chris Cronker in the 4 News Now First Alert Weather Center. Look for hazy conditions and areas of smoke for about the next 24 hours. For Thursday, a heat advisory continues. We'll be up in the upper 90s again on Thursday with a slight chance of showers and thunderstorms in the afternoon.
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1: 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On my feet.
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0: 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It's time for Music City Now, coming from Nashville, Tennessee. Here's your host, Jessica Wade.
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0: 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Brantley Gilbert's with us. 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
1: And anyone else who wants to work for free. It's Spokane's official morning show. Jay and Kevin.
9: Well, hello, good morning, ladies and gentlemen, boys and girls, kids and adults of all ages and sizes. Hello and hi there. It is I, the Righteous Reverend Jay Daniels, broadcasting a live from beautiful downtown Spokane, Washington. 99201, live from Studio C, second floor, Digital World Broadcast Center of the KXOY building. And it is a Thursday, 7/23/26. Welcome. Hello, Steve.
10: Hello, Jay.
9: This is now the second night in a row that we have a an alarm clock. Do you have an actual clock, an alarm clock? I can't remember.
10: I do, but I don't really use it anymore.
9: You don't use it? Do you use it for time, but not for alarm?
10: Yes.
9: Okay, so yes. It's just like set up, and it's just whatever by your bed or wherever.
10: It gets used every daylight savings, either direction, because then you have to change it.
9: Sure.
10: That's about it, though.
9: Which, of course, you can never remember how to do, so you have to look at the top and try to figure it out. Why did they make that so hard back in the day? Why was it so hard to change the clocks? Like, in your car, it was hard. You know, it was hard on the alarm clock. You're like, well, push this button and this button and stand on one foot, and then underneath there's a switch. I mean, why just not time and move it?
10: I don't know. I will say we've gotten pretty good, though, at that clock that's on the wall there.
9: That thing's ridiculous. Yeah.
10: And I don't know. I think, well, because it's also the wire that's plugged into the wall makes it, or not plugged into, but attached
9: Attached to the wall. It's too short. You can't really get to it.
10: Yeah.
9: Yeah. So my wife has this alarm clock, and it's just kind of a circular alarm clock. Now, two nights in a row, it's gone off. We don't ever set that alarm.
10: Oh.
9: Last night, well, two nights ago, it's a ring, like it's a circular clock. And I didn't know this, but apparently there's a light, because you can wake up to a light going on, which is weird.
10: Just shining in your eyes?
9: Yeah, all of a sudden it was like, oh gosh, what was it? I thought I would remember the time. I want to say 2:30, right when I had to go to the dentist.
10: Uh-huh.
9: The light popped on. No, it was 12:30. It was 12:30 because the light popped on. And I thought, what is that? Woke up, and then I didn't know how to shut it off, so I just tipped it down, laid it down on the... I forgot to even tell my wife about this. I just laid it down, and then 30 minutes later at 1 o'clock, the actual alarm went off.
10: What is happening?
9: So she reached over. She shut it off. She apparently knows how to shut it off, or got very lucky with a good shot, one or the other. And then last night, same thing. It went off again with a different noise, but I don't know if it was the same time.
10: And you've had this alarm clock forever? And
9: a billion years.
10: And never, and didn't make any changes?
9: I mean, I didn't, and I'm sure she didn't intentionally make a change.
10: Seems like the dogs are up to something.
9: I'm going to put a video camera up there just so I can see one of the dogs climbing up on the bed. Watch this. This is going to be hilarious.
10: Have you been changing their feeding time or something?
9: No.
10: Done something to upset them?
9: You really think it's the dogs, don't you?
10: I mean, what else could it be?
9: I mean, there's nobody else in the house.
10: Yeah, who can you blame, Jay?
9: Oh, yeah, there's no kids around to blame. What a bummer.
10: Yeah.
9: That was the beauty of that.
10: Or do you have... You don't have anybody coming into the house for any reason, like a...
9: We do have someone breaking into the house to just set the alarm and then leaving.
10: No, I mean, like like a cleaning person
9: or
10: something like that.
9: Nope.
10: Or someone doing maintenance on something maybe recently.
9: Mm-mm. No. Mm. No, I don't know what happened there. I do need to find that out, though, because if it goes off one more time, it's going to be broken.
10: Yeah, I mean, is it easy? It's
9: I have no idea how to
10: throw out, right?
9: I mean, yeah. I have no idea how to stop it from doing whatever it's doing, because I've never used that clock. I didn't know my wife ever used that clock. I'm not sure she has. Maybe it's just, I don't know what happened. Maybe there's a power outage and it got reset or something. I don't know.
10: That is so weird.
9: But the light thing, I had no idea even did that.
10: So is it like a strobe light?
9: No, it's just so bright. It's just what, you know, it reminds me of those cameras that people use when they're doing like videos or Zooms or whatever, and they want their face to look all well lit. You know, those ring lights.
10: Oh.
9: That's what it looks like.
10: Oh, wow.
9: Correct.
11: Country.
9: in a dark room that's very bright.
10: Yeah.
9: Not a fan.

0: My wife just fessed up. She's not a genius. She just unplugged the power in the middle of the night. I'm like, atta girl.
1: That's one way to fix it.
0: Yeah. I would have grabbed my pocket knife and cut the cord, whatever. Yeah, whatever it takes to get that thing to shut up.
1: Well, hers was probably a better solution.
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9: Hello, my name is Producer Steve.
7: Hi, Steve.
10: I am your biggest fan.
11: Thank you so much.
12: Steve is my middle name. My first name is
9: Producer.
13: Allow me to reintroduce myself. My name is
9: Producer Steve.
14: Who loves orange soda?
15: Steve loves orange soda.
14: Oh, yes, oh, yes, oh, yes, it's true. Ooh.
16: All ready for this?
17: Oh, yeah.
18: Please welcome to the show, the one and only, Producer Steve.
9: Producer Steve.
7: What's up? What's up? How are you, Steven?
19: You know, Jay, here is something similar to the situation that you're in with that that alarm clock that keeps it going off randomly.
7: Yeah, keeps it going off there, man.
19: Mm-hmm. I have a problem with, and I don't know why this keeps on happening, but it's not all the time. The light from outside of my apartment goes through the window.
7: Yeah.
19: And will wake me up sometimes.
7: Like through the crack of the blinds or something?
19: Mm-hmm.
7: Yeah. I hate that. Like you just end up with your head right where it used to happen on our blinds. And as weird as it was, I'm not even sure if it was a crack or if it was just like one of the holes where the string went.
19: Oh, interesting.
7: And it just felt like it was like the perfect right into your eye.
19: Yeah, yeah. It's happened the past, I want to say, three nights.
7: What are you doing about it?
19: Nothing.
7: No. Yeah. You could put some, like, newspaper. You have newspaper, or just grab some paper out of the recycling bin here and tape it to your window.
19: Probably could.
7: It seems a bit redneck, but I believe it would take care of it.
19: You think that would actually help?
7: Well, if you put it in the right spot, yeah.
19: Okay. Well, the thing is, I don't know if that's what has been waking me up recently.
7: Is it always at the same time?
19: Yeah. Which is odd.
7: Mm-hmm.
19: That's when today I found something that might be causing it, something else that makes me think that it's something else.
7: Okay.
19: As I was walking out this morning, all of a sudden,
7: there's a man standing at your window with a flashlight. I think that might be him. That might be it.
19: That could be it.
7: Yeah, knocking, slowly knocking.
19: Yeah.
7: Hey there.
19: That actually is kind of close, Jay.
7: Oh, no.
19: There was a large man.
7: Oh, man.
19: Across in the other apartment building on his deck, like two floors up.
7: Whoa.
19: Just talking very loudly.
7: On the phone?
19: Hard for me to tell.
7: Oh, wow.
19: Because it was still dark outside.
7: And now this has been more than one day?
19: This was only today.
7: Okay.
19: That. So, but it makes me think maybe he's just having long conversations.
7: At 4:35, 4:40, or whatever time you leave?
19: Oh, well, yes, and also
7: earlier than
19: me think he's hanging out on his patio.
7: Just hanging out up there having phone conversations in the middle of the night.
19: It's possible.
7: Yikes.
19: I mean, he was definitely talking.
7: Right.
19: Well, who's he talking to?
7: Let me see. Hold on. How much are these things? Yeah. Let me look something up before I steal.
19: Okay. It's possible he was talking to me, but
7: no.
19: He would have been yelling. Well, you wouldn't yell, though, at 4 o'clock in the morning or whatever.
7: I mean, he might if he's just rude. You know those little spotlight handheld lights?
19: Spotlight handheld lights.
7: You know what those look like? They're just like have a handle. It almost looks like a gun or like a, you know, the sprayers that you can put on the end of your hose. Kind of looks like that.
19: Okay.
7: You just pull a sprayer and it sprays out the water.
19: Yeah.
7: It looks like that, except it's a really, really, really bright spotlight.
19: What would be the reasoning for getting that, though?
7: Hitting that man in the face with it.
19: Oh. the light or the actual item?
7: No, I think maybe the light I'd start with. Like, if he's talking really loud, you could just crack open your blinds and just...
19: Well, I did. So the thing is, I didn't hear him talking or whatever when I...
7: $25, by the way.
19: Oh, not bad.
7: Yeah.
19: He just scared me.
7: Well, you're not expecting somebody to be talking loud on their balcony or porch or whatever at 4:30.
19: Yeah. So, I don't know. It makes me think that he was out there previously before that.
7: Probably, though, yeah.
19: And that's what's been causing... I don't know.
7: Now I kind of want to get one of these spotlights.
19: To shine at your alarm clock?
7: I know, yeah. Yes, because it's waking me up.
19: Stop it.
7: You think that's bright?
19: I don't think alarm clocks have feelings, Jay.
7: No, they should. The Big 99.9 Coyote Country. When I smash it, it'll have feelings. Just, why are you going up at 12:30 in the morning?
19: That is ridiculous.

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9: No pooping on buses.
10: Oh, jeez. 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
10: I suppose there's probably a specific bus line number they would prefer you to call instead of 911. Typically not an emergency.
9: That's what I'm saying. Yeah, that is not an emergency.
10: Well, I mean, it is for somebody.
9: Yeah, right.
11: Maybe 811?
9: No, that's the dig one.
10: You don't want to dig there. 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
10: Hey, don't forget you can download the Coyote Country app for free. Free, F-R-E, that spells free. And then take us with you wherever you go. Then wherever you happen to be, make sure you text us and say, listening in, and then you can fill in the blank. Like, for instance, I saw where Bob texted in this morning. He said, turn the radio on at 6. Nothing. Listen for 15 minutes. We weren't there. Couldn't figure it out. Then he realized, I'm in mountain time today. Don't! I hate when that happens.
11: Time zones, man.
10: Yeah, they're confusing and stuff. So, yeah, we would have had to go on at 5, and that's a no-go. But thanks for being there anyway, Bob. Appreciate you being early, man.
11: Yeah.
10: Steve, this guy had the same problem you had overnight. His neighbor was just, he thinks his neighbor was just waking him up, keeping him awake all night long. Same exact scenario. No porch. In fact, this guy was just in his car.
12: And I heard honking all night. Thought it was a crazy neighbor. And it was just this guy sitting on the horn.
10: Turns out it was a bear.
11: Whoa. Oh, okay. That's not a person?
10: No. So, yeah, a bear had gotten into his neighbor's car and just kept bumping his rear end against the horn as he was digging through the car trying to find food. And he thought his neighbor was being a jerk. And it turned out it was just the bear being a jerk. So, kind of a bummer.
11: A bear jerk.
10: Yeah. We don't want those. Carly Pierce, hey, look, don't worry about her. So what? She got divorced. She had kind of a bad, quick marriage relationship scenario. Didn't work out. There's been some bad. Don't worry about her.
13: And I absolutely want to get married again and intend to get married again and will never let my past hinder me from doing that again. So what? I was divorced. It was my startup marriage, and now I get to have the real one.
10: The startup. Like the failed startup marriage. Yeah, so what?
11: I like that phrasing.
10: Yeah, startup marriage. Now I get to have the real one.
11: Okay.
10: And I thought I would pass on this information for Carly. I know she's up listening, whether she's in Mountain Time or the Central Time Zone. I don't know where she is today. But this is, for everybody, it's the definition of happiness.
14: Just a friendly reminder, happiness is quiet mornings, paid bills, a safe home, and peace.
10: I can get down with most of that.
14: Paid bills.
10: I'm sorry?
14: Pay bills.
10: Uh-oh. What?
14: Pay bills.
10: No.
14: Just a friendly reminder, happiness is quiet mornings.
10: So the second thing you think is happiness is pay bills. Now, the ability to pay bills, I'm sure, is a stress relief because,
11: yes,
10: you know, you don't want it hanging over your head.
11: Correct.
10: Quiet mornings, immediately followed by... Dude, what are we doing? Come on now.
14: Quiet mornings. Pay bills.
10: Ah, bills.
11: Is he saying paid bills or pay bills?
10: Ooh, that's a good question.
14: Pay bill. Pay bill.
11: It doesn't.
10: I think he's saying pay, but I think paid would be better.
11: Yeah.
10: Quiet mornings, paid bills.
11: Yeah, this guy's an idiot.
10: So there's your definition of happiness, I guess. I don't know. I don't know what's happening
11: just
10: there.
11: Just kidding. Sorry, dude.
10: Sir, you're fine. Just get your bear off my horn. And have you watched Who Wants to Be a Millionaire? We were just talking about this yesterday because it had a great theme. And obviously the show's great. Did you see the celebrity version of it at all?
11: I did not.
10: Okay, well, so Ben Affleck was on there. I feel like he's smart.
15: Ben, Jamie, your next question is worth $250,000.
10: That's a lot.
15: During the annual Spanish festival El Colacho, men dressed in devil costumes run and jump over what? Hot coals, stacks of money, babies, hats.
10: What are you going to say, Steve? What's your guess?
11: E?
10: I have no idea.
11: Correct.
10: What was it? Hot coals, stacks of money, babies, or...
15: Hot coals, stacks of money, babies, hats.
10: Hats, that's the other one.
11: Sure, hats. Why not?
16: And I Google these customs and stuff that happen, and this was one of them. This is a tip to Matt Damon. Thank you, Matt.
15: So you know this, Jamie. Do you know it too?
17: I have a guess. Colacho looks kind of like Coles, so that would be mine, but that's just a guess.
18: Oh, I see.
17: Do not speak Spanish.
16: Colacho. It means curl. It can mean a lot of different things, but it's actually the one that you were shocked by. That's why I remember. It's babies.
17: We're going to do it?
16: Yeah.
17: See, babies, final answer.
15: In the tiny village of Castillo de Mercia, they jump over the babies.
10: What? Wow. Find something else. I feel like that. What happens if there's a mistake?
11: What?
10: I don't know.
11: So wait, they got it right?
10: They got it right. Yeah, they jump over babies.
11: Okay.
10: And
11: it was Ben Affleck.
10: Yeah.
11: Huh.
10: Apparently smart. And then there's this.
11: Good for him.
10: I saw this yesterday on the social media. Luke Bryan was doing boot stomping artwork. Okay?
11: You have my attention.
10: He walks around in paint, and then he stomps on album covers to make boot stomping artwork.
19: We have a bunch of my album artwork, and I have some Lucchese boots that I've been dipping in paint, and I've been stepping on the artwork. I think boots are a little more interesting than like tennis shoes or like hiking boots. These are a little more slippery. So very hazardous today. Hazardous work environment. This is kind of a heel right there and slippery other end. But it was me that did it.
10: So he literally, when you're stepping with boots, as you can imagine with paint, the toe part would be slippery. So there's like smudges. The heel looks cool. It's just a heel print. But then the toe part is just smudged, smeared across his album cover. And then they're selling boot stomping artwork.
11: You know, I did hear at one point that Luke Bryan is known as the Van Gogh of boot stomping artwork.
10: That's your audio vault for a Thursday. It's the 23rd day of July, 2026.

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18: The Jay and Kevin Show. Jay Daniels.
19: All of a sudden, I'm sleeping. It's probably 12:30
0: a.m., so it's that night sleeping?
19: Yes.
0: Okay.
19: It's meant to be sleeping.
0: Yes, it's the middle of the night.
19: This was intentional.
0: Literally, yeah.
19: Yeah.
18: Kevin James.
19: And I'm kind of, all of a sudden, I hear...
20: Hello, Steve. It's I.
19: Oh, no, that would be terrifying.
18: on the big 99.9 Coyote Country.
0: All right, we got a lot of stuff to give away. Also, we're going to do a throwback from 10 years ago here in a little bit. A lot of stuff to give away, Steve. You have a full list of what we have?
19: Sure. In my head, I do.
0: Yeah, that's all you need. Yeah, your head is trustworthy.
19: Okay, so Nate Bargatze tickets.
0: Yes, Nate the Great will be across the street tomorrow.
19: Yes, I can't believe it's already Friday.
0: Yeah,
19: it's
0: tomorrow crazy. is Nate's show, so we have tickets for that.
19: Okay, then also Wynonna Judd tickets.
0: And that's Saturday at Northern Quest.
19: Okay, yep, which also, yeah, sooner rather than later.
0: Right.
19: And then Cole Wetzel tickets as well.
0: Which is a week away, which is a week from today.
19: That's also coming up.
0: Yeah, so we have tickets for those three shows. All you got to do is give us a call, 509-441-0999. We have a little chat, then you get to tell us which tickets you want.
18: It's time for Pick Your Poison.
0: I mean, it does not get any easier to win tickets than that. Jay and Kevin Show, hello.
5: Hey, how are you doing, Jay?
0: Good. Who's this?
5: Good. It's Dale.
0: Dale, what are you doing?
5: I'm just getting ready for work.
0: You know, it's part of, what was that guy with the key to happiness? It's quiet mornings. I think he did say paid bills instead of paying bills or pay bills. I think he said paid bills.
19: Oh.
0: I guess that is part of happiness. How are we doing on the paid bills part? Do I dare ask?
5: Oh, we're doing fine.
0: Okay,
5: doing
0: good. Fine. Okay, good.
5: Luckily, I have an awesome crew, and they take care of most of the work for me.
0: That a boy, yeah. All hire right. good people, let them do their jobs, right?
5: Yeah.
0: Are you guys working outside?
5: Yes, we are. I'm not. I'm choosing to be in the office today.
19: Smart man.
5: It's weird. It's kind of, I've had to be in the office all week.
0: So, yeah, that has. How ironic. Yeah. Weird that it just coincided with hot weather and smoky air. You know, that's weird.
5: Yeah. Yeah. So my guys are finishing a roof today, so they started nice and early.
0: Dude, I'm telling you. Yeah. So first of all, there's a guy putting a roof on near my house, like two doors down. Yeah. I watched those roofers. Like, I just stood and watched for about 5 minutes. My back hurt just watching. I mean,
5: yeah, they're a lot younger than I am.
0: So. Yeah, that have to be, because that's just a lot. It's just, and I can't imagine with the heat and all the rest of the stuff. So, yeah, well, good for them.
5: Yes, sir.
0: What are you thinking? Which do you want to go see? You want to go see Nate, the comedian, tomorrow? You want to see Wynonna on Saturday, or Cole Wetzel next week?
5: Where's Wetzel at?
0: Northern Quest.
5: Northern Quest. Let's do that.
0: Okay, yeah, that's going to be a great show, too. That's a loaded up show.
5: Perfect.
0: All right, man. We'll get you all hooked up. Hold on just 1 second. Thank you. Stay cool. It's going to be like 99 again today, I think. Hello,
19: that's
0: Jane.
19: My phrase. Stay cool, baby.
0: Stay cool, baby.
19: Well,
0: baby.
19: I added the baby.
0: Hello there.
6: Hello.
0: Hi, who's this?
6: This is Michelle.
0: Michelle, what's up?
6: Nothing. How are you this morning?
0: I'm pretty good. How do you think I am? Does it seem like I'm pretty good or no?
6: Sounds like you're doing great today.
0: Okay, that's very sweet
19: there
0: of you.
19: You go,
0: very,
19: yeah.
0: very nice.
19: Absolutely. Yep.
0: She's like, there's tickets at stake. What was I going to say?
19: Easy.
0: What was I going to say?
6: What else am I
0: going to
6: say?
0: Yeah, oh man, you sound horrible. Did you not get any sleep? You also, you look horrendous.
19: Can't even see you, but you sound like you look terrible.
0: Yeah, I can't see you.
6: Exactly.
0: Yeah, but you sound tired. The heat's worn you down, man.
19: Yeah.
0: Oh my goodness. How's the week treating you?
6: So far, so good.
0: Yeah.
6: Finish out today, and it's a short day tomorrow.
0: Nice. Well, that's good. Is that every Friday, or is that just this week?
6: Oh, no, every Friday.
0: So, like a half day or something?
6: Oh, yeah.
0: Dang, that's awesome.
6: Off by noon.
0: How much better is your mood by the time even Thursday afternoon hits?
6: Oh, yeah, absolutely.
0: If you had to pick, if you could pick, would you rather have... like be off at noon or not go in till noon? So either you could sleep in on Friday or get off early on Friday.
19: Ooh.
6: Get off early on Friday.
0: Yeah, I think I would do
19: yeah,
0: that
19: that's
0: too.
19: A smart move, yeah.
0: I mean, geez, especially in the summer.
19: Mm-hmm. Then you're just done.
6: Absolutely.
0: Yeah. Because sometimes it's not as great. You know, even our schedule, we'll get done at 1 o'clock-ish. And it's like, oh, yeah, in the summertime it's great. But, you know, in the winter you're like, oh, cool, I get to rush home to, you know.
6: sweat.
0: Yeah, sweats. Yeah, exactly. Yeah, that's actually not bad now that you've said it out loud. All right, Michelle, what do you want? I think we still have, do we have one of everything still? Or is the co gone now for good?
19: I mean, we could sneak one from tomorrow.
0: Yeah, we could. Let's do that. We'll give you the option of all three. So either you can have the Nate Bargatze or Bargatze, whichever you prefer, for tomorrow night, Winona on Saturday, or Co Wetzel next Thursday night.
6: Let's do the Nate Bargatze ticket.
0: Man, that's going to be a funny show. Would you mind call us back on Monday, or at least text us on Monday, and just let us know, because I feel like all the time on these comedians, it's a workout. Like, you better be ready.
6: Yeah.
0: Because, man,
6: yeah, I think it's going to be a fun one.
0: Yeah, I feel like your face will hurt, your sides hurt. I mean, it's like, it's a workout, man. You got to be ready for that stuff. All right, hold on just one sec. We'll get you lined up, okay?
6: Great, thank you.
0: Thanks, Michelle. Have a great half day tomorrow, and have a great weekend. All right, that's all we have time for right now. We'll do some more, though. We got plenty more stuff to give away. It was 10 years ago. 10 years ago, this song was number one in July of 2016. So we'll throw it back to the old boot stomping artist himself. Here's Luke Bryan.

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0: News time for Steve. Hey, don't forget, we'll start our classroom pledges of the week very soon, probably sooner than maybe some would like. Sorry, honey. you can always send those in the first week of school. Easy. And then we play the classroom pledges each and every weekday. 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Okay, Steve.
1: All right, Jay. Here's some interesting information. A new ranking of the best states to grow old in. Surprisingly, what do you think would be number one? Because you probably get it wrong because it's surprising that it's not number one.
0: Yeah. I mean, I feel like a lot of people move to, like, Florida. You know, there's a lot of people that move to the South for warmer weather and good tax structure and all those kinds of things. So, like, Florida, Texas always seem to be pretty popular for that.
1: Okay, I will tell you, Florida is number two.
0: Okay.
1: And Texas, well, they're actually not even in the top 15.
0: Oh, man.
1: I don't know where they rank, but...
0: I was choosing Texas. You could tell.
1: I could tell.
0: Yeah.
1: You said it.
0: Yeah, that's how you could tell, yeah. Mm-hmm.
1: So the rankings here are based on things like number of residents, 75 and older.
0: Yes.
1: Hospital beds, life expectancy.
0: Sure.
1: Availability of nurses, nursing homes, cost of nursing care, sunlight exposure, walkability, and air quality index.
0: Mm.
1: So those are the factors, or at least most of them.
0: Okay.
1: For this list. And Florida comes in at number two.
0: Mm-hmm.
1: But the number one is actually Hawaii.
0: Oh, wow.
1: Which I guess is not super surprising.
0: Other than it just seems really expensive.
1: Right.
0: There's that part.
1: Yeah, that is true.
0: Yeah.
1: But, yeah, number one.
0: Okay. I mean, yeah, I could see how that would meet a lot of criteria.
1: And maybe surprisingly, maybe not, Washington, Montana, and Idaho all made the top 15.
0: Okay.
1: All kind of clumped together, actually. Actually, Oregon, too, if you want to count that.
0: They're Did you say something about air quality?
1: Air quality index, yeah.
0: Yeah, I don't know about that one.
1: Well, that's one of the factors.
0: Yeah.
1: So I imagine maybe some of the others outweighed them.
0: Sure. Yeah, for sure.
1: But, yeah, Oregon, number 9, Washington, 10, Montana, 11, and Idaho, 12.
0: I mean, respectable.
1: Yeah, that's top 15.
0: Did talk to a guy yesterday. He said, hey, look, man, I'm going to move out of here if they're going to start doing July fires. It was like if they are going to start doing July fires, as if there was just a magical they that, you know, controls all of it. I'm like, yeah, I don't know what to tell you.
1: Yeah. Hmm.
0: And then he just kind of mumbled, Canada, man, and walked away. I was like, okay, yeah.
1: Oh, Canada.
0: And please take your smoke back.
1: So, yeah, it's an interesting list, Jay. And have you had the desire to...
0: What are you trying to say?
1: Well, I'm saying...
0: Yeah, what are you trying to say? That I'm old? Go ahead, just say it.
1: You're old.
0: Thank you.
2: Story number two.
1: You wanted me to say it. I said
0: you're just being a good employee. Yeah. Told me to say it.
1: You're the boss, Jay. Yeah. You want me to say things, I'll say them.
0: Yeah, man.
1: No.
0: No.
1: You're a spring chicken, Jay.
0: That's exactly right, Steve. Thank you.
1: Yeah, is that what people... Am I allowed to say that?
0: A spring chicken? Well, now it'd be summer chicken, I think, so...
1: Okay, but am I allowed to say that, like, HR purposes?
0: I don't think there's an issue, no.
1: Oh, okay.
0: Yeah. Are you worried about the chickens, or...
1: Sure.
0: Or the seasons? Or who are you worried about offending?
1: Well,
0: spring?
1: You.
0: Oh, me. Yeah. I don't think that's possible.
1: I don't want you to be like chicken.
0: Virtually unoffendable.
1: Okay. Well, we'll put that to the test.
0: Challenge accepted, yeah. Right?
1: Yeah. By the way, Minnesota 15 on that list.
0: Yeah.
1: So there you go. Where was
0: that? That's overrated, by the way.
1: The list?
0: No, Minnesota being the place to retire. I mean, why?
1: Oh, because of all the snow and coldness?
0: Snow, and the summers are hot and humid and buggy, and man, no thank you. I mean, people are always have a certain amount of love for the state that you grew up in. I feel like, you know, most people anyway have that kind of, well, you know, I mean, I grew up there and blah, blah, blah, blah, blah.
1: Sure. So,
0: you know, you have a lot of great memories, hopefully. But man, they got a lot of stuff that's not my favorite. So, no.
1: Okay.
0: Yeah.
1: Fair enough.
0: Mm-hmm.
1: Well, what do you think about this, Jay? Apparently, Congress is trying to pass a bipartisan bill that would ban all phone calls on airplanes. You in support of this?
0: You know, I don't... I'm trying to think if I've ever... I mean, you're not supposed to make a phone call on an airplane. Was it like when you are landing and you're trying to set up your...
1: Well, I think it's partially because of Wi-Fi on planes.
0: Yeah.
1: That people are able to...
0: Gosh, I don't... I knock on wood, I've not experienced that. That would be extremely annoying.
1: Do they still have those...
0: No.
1: You know what I'm talking about?
0: Phones in the back of the seats?
1: Yeah.
0: No.
1: Do those still exist?
0: I haven't seen one in forever.
1: What? When did they stop?
0: A long time ago.
1: Really?
0: Yeah.
1: How old am I?
0: Right.
1: How old are you?
0: Wait, how did I get rolled into that all of a sudden?
1: I don't know. You wanted me to say that you were old, so I figured why not throw that in there.
0: When did phones stop on planes? Wow. 2013? What?

0: century.
1: They stopped having phones in the backs of the seats of the planes in 2006. That makes more sense. So, yeah, that's been a minute.
2: Wow.
1: I know. All right, listener letter time. Steve, what's up?
2: Well, we have an office issue regarding the thermostat.
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13: I'm Craig Swap, meteorologist Matt Gray. It's going to be another hot one today. Temperatures between 96 and 100 degrees around Spokane and Coeur d'Alene. We'll also have a chance for a few breaks in the smoke today, but it'll overall still be pretty hazy. A couple of thunderstorms today in northeast Washington and in central Idaho could start new wildfires.
12: 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Swap wins for you. 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

0: Daniels.
1: I could have literally just stayed here. So my wife goes, isn't there like a couch or something?
0: Kevin James.
2: I think you could do like we used to do with the kids, where you take the two accent chairs that are in the lobby and you push them together and make it one little bed.
1: Oh,
2: you know what I'm saying?
1: Yes, I do.
2: It only works if you're really short, but I think you could sleep on there.
0: On the big 99.9 Coyote Country. It's

0: What problem are we solving today? Let's find out.
1: Hi, guys. I need some advice about an office problem. My coworker is always cold and keeps turning the thermostat up. The problem is the rest of us end up sweating all day.
0: Yeah.
1: Especially now that it's summer. This coworker is closest to the thermostat, and they also have more seniority than everyone else, so they claim to have power over it.
0: Ooh.
1: Yeah. We brought it up to our boss, but they don't seem to care.
0: Oh, wow. Well, very nice.
1: The boss is not in the office that often, so that might be the main reason why. What's the best way to handle this without creating tension at work?
0: Oh, man, the old thermostat fight.
1: Mm-hmm. It's from Debbie.
0: I feel like those are more likely to happen in the summer. I think people get more cold from the air conditioning than they do when it's like in the winter when it's just cold. I don't know. It depends on your building. We have a very old, drafty, sort of, chopped up in weird angles kind of building here.
1: Yeah.
0: So the rooms vary dramatically. I literally wear...
1: Seems like you're being dramatic.
0: Yeah. Long sleeves in the summer, you know, that I layer because sometimes the studio is... Seriously, it'll be 62 or it'll be 78, depending on the day and depending on the thing. So I get it. Oh, gosh, I just saw what Rick said on Facebook. Have everyone start taking their clothes off until they get really uncomfortable and comply. I don't know about that one.
1: I don't know if that's the solution to this problem.
0: No.
1: But maybe just to other problems.
0: I mean, we literally have... Well, first of all, you put a cage on it.
1: On the thermostat?
0: Yeah.
1: Really?
0: Yeah. Or like ours, which is in Steve's office, he has the thermostat that controls just these two rooms, just these two studios.
1: Right.
0: And you only have the flexibility of what, 1 degree or 2 degrees, something like that?
1: I don't know. I change it all the time, and I don't think it does anything.
0: It doesn't do anything. Yeah, see, that's the trick. They make you think it's getting colder or warmer, but really it's not.
1: No,
0: they're
1: I
0: like,
1: think
0: oh, did you adjust it? Yeah, I did. Didn't do anything.
1: I think it's actually programmed to only do certain things at certain times.
0: Yeah, it's definitely locked out.
1: Mm-hmm. And we're only allowed to do something until 10 o'clock or not do anything until 10.
0: Yeah, and I just think it literally is programmable to be like, oh, you can adjust it 1 degree, whatever it is. You can shut the fan off.
1: Yep.
0: That's a possibility.
1: See, that's why, Jay, when you ask me to change the temperature sometimes...
0: You're like, what? I just tell him you did it. The old man will imagine it anyway.
1: No, I do, but I have to go to the different settings.
0: Yeah.
1: And sometimes that turns the heat on when I'm trying to make it colder.
0: You're like an HVAC genius in there.
1: yeah, sure.
0: But then we have, you know, we just have space heaters. Like, they're everywhere. Not the perfect scenario, I understand, but... If you got a couple of cold people, do you still have one under your desk or no?
1: It's move over to Kevin's side when he comes in here.
0: Yeah. Okay, but there is one in there. Yep. There's one in my office. It's just a stand-up one, though. That one's a little bit bigger. That office does get chilly. But, yeah, that's kind of our solution here. I'm not sure that's the most perfect solution, but we've caged all the thermostats as if they were wild animals that no one can touch. Don't put your finger in there. And then we have opted for space heaters.
1: Yeah, I think that's probably the best call.
0: Or
1: in this,
0: Snuggies.
1: In this case. Yeah, that's also good.
0: Can you imagine you get a company Snuggie with a logo on it? Isn't that what they call those things? The blankets with the sleeves, right?
1: Yeah,
0: yeah,
1: Snuggies.
0: Yeah. So you get like a company Snuggie. They're like, hey, it's a little chilly in here sometimes, so here's a company Snuggie with a logo and your name on it.
1: Oh, it's like a welcome package.
0: Yeah.
1: Like when you first get hired?
0: Yeah, sometimes you get like shirts or something. They might have some swag for wherever you work.
1: Yep.
0: And instead of that, they just give you a Snuggie.
1: Boy, you know... I got a coffee mug when I first started working here.
0: Same thing.
1: I think I would prefer a Snuggie.
0: Yeah, I'm sure
1: probably more expensive.
0: I'm sure you would, yeah.
1: Yeah, yeah.
0: I mean, that's a pretty good idea. Kind of a fun little gift.
1: Yeah, I like it. I am surprised.
0: And some slippers and a pillow.
1: That might be too much, Jay.
0: Yeah, probably, yeah.
1: Encouraging sleeping at work.
0: Here's a nap pod. This is a great... I love this office.
1: It does surprise me a little bit how often... Like, I've walked into a bunch of offices over my years, and I'm always surprised to see how many people have blankets.
0: At, like, their workstation or something?
1: Uh-huh.
0: Wow.
1: I mean...
0: Yeah, that's a lot.
1: There are people who have sweatshirts and things like that, or
0: sure.
1: jackets hanging
0: yeah.
1: on the back of their seats, but there's also a lot of people who have blankets at their office.
0: That's kind of a weird one, depending on what you do.
1: I guess so, but...
0: If the public never comes in, then I... But, yeah.
1: I guess it doesn't matter, right?
0: Right.
1: So why not?
0: Yeah.
1: But it does it it is surprising, right? To see or to...
0: It is odd, yeah.
1: I mean, here I don't think it would be that big of a deal if you saw someone with a blanket.
0: I don't know. It just feels like they're not working as hard, which is obviously unfair. But is don't you kind of get that? You feel like they're just going to like cuddle up in a blanket and not work?
1: That's fair. I mean, there are some people that I worked with in the past. They had blankets.
0: That's what they did?
1: They were pretty much slackers.
0: Company Snuggy, logo it up.
1: Maybe that's a bad choice.
0: Yeah. It's like, well, you got a Snuggy? I'm sorry, but you're obviously lazy. Get out. Well, there you go. Good luck. Get a space heater. Lock up your thermostat. Enjoy the summer. The Big 99.9 Coyote Country. Hand warmers at their desks.
1: Oh.
0: And then for the people who are sweating, Otter Pops.
1: Nice.
0: Well, we'll try to help you.

0: I like how Jackie on the text line said it used to be so cold in their office that some people would wear gloves. Can you imagine?
1: Boy, I just got a call that said they wear three layers to work because they're the person
0: so cold?
1: That's always cold.
0: Oh,
1: and
0: my god!
1: It's their responsibility because you can always take up more off. And
0: true. Yeah, I guess I see what you're saying. Yeah. Just layer it up, man.
1: That's very kind.
0: But I mean, gloves is ridiculous.
1: Gloves? Well, I mean, isn't it your hands and your feet get cold the quickest or easiest?
0: Yeah, for sure.
1: Yeah.
0: Yeah, fingerless gloves so you can still type. Coming up, Megan's boyfriend and Ella covers George.
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0: 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Jay Daniels.
12: Were you out in it? Have you had any effects by the smoke or no?
0: Kevin James.
13: Oh, no, not really. I don't think.
12: Making you sleepy? Oh, you probably want to stay indoors, so it's completely changed your life.
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12: Okay, in half an hour, we'll qualify somebody for the great grocery giveaway, and that's $500, and we will make the drawing for that tomorrow. We qualify at 8, 10, noon, 2, and 4 each weekday, and then we'll do it again tomorrow. Then after the 4 o'clock qualification, we will then draw a winner's name. Somebody gets $500 worth of free groceries, and that's a fun way to start your weekend. Little entertainment news right now. Did you see the Darius Walker story?
13: Darius Walker?
12: Darius Walker, college Major? Football analyst.
13: Okay.
12: He checked into a hotel, and they upgraded him for free, and they're like, we love your music, Mr. Rucker. Thank you for staying with us. And so then Darius Walker posted, apparently there's another famous Darius, and today we both won. And then Darius Rucker commented, you're welcome to this post. So, you know.
13: So it had to have been him, right?
12: It was Darius was Walker. The yeah, then they thought he was Darius Rucker.
13: Interesting.
12: So, yeah. Hey, I love your music. Darius Walker's like, sure. I get an upgraded hotel room. I love my music, too.
13: Yeah, for that, sure, yeah, absolutely.
12: It's too funny.
13: Well, don't usually famous people like that, singers, athletes, don't they use fake names when they stay at hotels?
12: I mean, I don't think Darius Walker is using a fake name. I don't think nobody's chasing him down. Darius Rucker probably is.
13: Right, so yeah. Wouldn't he use... Oh, but maybe he was going as Darius Walker.
12: You're expecting someone to be smart enough to know the difference? I think that was maybe not happening, yeah.
13: Between Walker and Rucker?
12: Yeah, I just think they didn't even think about it and just were like, oh, I love Darius Rucker. I love Hootie's music.
13: Sure. And I guess Darius is kind of a unique name.
12: Yeah, it's not super popular, I wouldn't think.
13: Yeah.
12: That was okay. Great. So good for him, I guess.
13: You remember that, I can't remember the company it was, but it was a guy whose name was Michael Jordan. And he kept going to, like, restaurants
12: sure.
13: or whatever. And then people would be like, Michael Jordan? And then they'd see him, and it was just some dude in glasses.
12: Right. And they're like, you're not Michael Jordan.
13: Yeah. And
12: he's like, well, actually, I am. I'm Michael Jordan. I'm just not that Michael Jordan. You didn't ask about that.
13: Yeah.
12: Pat McAfee is putting out a country music album.
13: Really?
12: Pat McAfee, for those who don't know, is a former NFL punter and now... He does a lot of stuff on College Game Day, and he has podcasts and all that. The Diary of a Polarizing Figure will be released. That's his first album. It will come out on August 14th. I loved the fact that Luke Combs immediately commented on it and said, not calling me on this is unforgivable. I love that. McAfee answered back with a bunch of laughing emojis and said, hey, just to clarify, no featured artist on the record, but Ernest did help him write it.
13: Really?
12: I mean, if you're going to get help, get Ernest, because, you know, that's pretty good. You have Ernest or Hardy help you write, you're probably going to get a hit out of it. I don't know that he can sing at all, but I guess we'll see.
13: I've seen him in a cowboy hat.
12: Yeah,
13: but that doesn't mean anything.
12: No wonder he's going to get an album out. Put an album out! You're in a cowboy hat, put an album out. What do you got for us, Steve?
13: That's weird. Speaking of Luke Combs, how about this? There, you know how, for whatever reason, it seems like it's happening more and more where country music stars are performing overseas.
12: Oh, yeah.
13: And I guess there was supposed to be, Luke Combs was, well, this actress in England, she thought she was going to see Luke Combs back in January.
12: Uh-oh.
13: Was very excited about it and apparently paid 30 quid for each ticket. I don't know how much a quid is.
12: I don't either.
13: But I guess it must be cheap because she was very excited about it. And she was going with her boyfriend or husband or whoever it is.
12: Be like
13: significant other.
12: $40, Steve.
13: Okay. Okay. Yeah. So, yeah, very inexpensive.
12: Right.
13: And she was very excited about it. They go, they get a babysitter. So I think they're married or something.
12: Which is like 10 quid. We all know that.
13: Sure. And they arrange for a hotel and all these things. They get to the place where it's the showing. Not a lot of people there. She's like, this is kind of weird.
12: Seems suspicious.
13: Yeah. Then a guy comes out. She goes, that doesn't really look like Luke Combs. And eventually, after singing some Luke Combs songs, he speaks in an Irish accent.
12: Oh, man.
13: Of course, it's Luke Combs' impersonator.
12: Yeah.
13: They've realized what they have done.
12: Oh, my gosh.
13: And fast forward to just the other day, they were eventually invited to go to a Luke Combs concert Ireland.
12: By him?
13: By some company who read about the story. They thought it was really funny. And so they were able to go to that concert.
12: Jeez.
13: And then apparently Luke heard about it as well and invited them to a meet and greet.
12: Oh, my gosh.
13: So
12: I know he's overseas. I know he's like got a lot of UK shows coming up, so... Interesting.
13: Yeah, this was their show, or his show, I guess, in Ireland, I think is what he
12: said. Let me see. How many quid are Luke Combs tickets?
13: I'm sure that's Ireland. Been Googled a lot.
12: Yeah. I mean, it came right up right as soon as I put quid in there. Like 375.
13: Okay, so it makes sense as to why she was very excited about
12: I would imagine you would be. Yeah.
13: And I guess... I don't know if it was him or if it was the company that helped these people out to get the tickets, but the mistake has happened to a lot of people, I guess.
12: Well, they think it's a real guy and then no. Yeah. Well, Megan Maroney she's been hanging out with Captain America.
13: Captain America?
12: Not the guy who plays Captain America in the movies. Captain America from the World Cup team.
13: Oh, I thought it was an impersonator.
12: Christian Pulisic. Captain America, if you watched any of the World Cup, you kept seeing him. They kept referring to him as that.
13: Okay.
12: She's been showing up with Christian Pulisic, including at Dierks Bentley's Whiskey Row Bar in Nashville, which that's a crazy place to show up. You're Megan Maroney, and you're going to show up with Christian Pulisic and not think things are going to go crazy?
13: Did they?
12: Oh, haywire. I mean, she's in the VIP. Nobody cares about anything because that spreads through a bar pretty fast.
13: Sure.
12: I mean, she's pretty easy to identify.
13: He's very easy to identify
12: yeah. as well right after the World Cup.
13: Yeah, yeah.
12: Yeah. They haven't confirmed their relationship. A lot of times people who are of that age who are super famous will just hang out at Dierks Bentley's bar, apparently, without being a couple.
13: Hmm.
12: Sarcasm, Steve.
13: Oh, darn it.

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1: Hey, don't forget you can check out the app. It's free. And you can also download the podcast. 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And you just download, search podcast Jay and Kevin. You'll see it. Boom. There you go. And just make sure you subscribe. Steve will then send you a message personally. He'll be like, hey, bro. Looks like it's uploaded and you're good to go. Have a great day. Or something works like that somehow. Something like that.
11: Yeah, I believe that's true.
1: Yeah. So anyway, do that. It'll be great. Then you can listen at your leisure.
15: Ooh. We've got email.
1: Yeah.
15: We've got email. Got email. Got email. We've got email.
1: I did get a text from somebody who said, I hope Megan Maroney's not actually dating Captain America Chris Evans because he's like 45 and that'd be gross.
11: Isn't he married too?
1: That would even be grosser then.
11: Yeah, I'm pretty sure, though, he is married to someone who's a lot younger than he is.
1: Oh, is he? Well, let me see.
11: I think that's the case. So maybe I'm mistaking him with another Chris.
1: Yeah, that's possible. Well, so he is 45, and he is married.
11: Okay.
1: And she is 29.
11: Okay. So
1: she just had her birthday. So, yeah, you're right.
11: There is a bit of an age gap.
1: Which is about what Megan Maroney is. Oh,
11: okay. So, yeah.
1: Actually, Megan Maroney's 28. You know, you determine what's gross on your side, and we'll just leave it at that. Let's see. What do we have here today? Oh, I did see this one. Someone texted in. I know we're doing emails, but sometimes you can get a hold of us on text. I won't say the name, just in case your boss is listening, but after being the cold conversation at work.
11: Oh, with the listener letter.
1: Yeah, sure. This person says our boss won't buy a freezer jacket, so when we go into the freezer, we literally freeze, and it's a deep freeze. So, like, he will probably, you know, I'm assuming restaurant, grocery store, something along those lines.
11: Sure.
1: Go into the deep freeze, won't buy a freezer jacket, hence the freezing. I get it.
11: Okay, yeah. I didn't even
1: put
11: know
1: a space
11: those...
1: heater in there.
11: That'll work. I didn't even know... I didn't even know that was a thing.
1: Yeah, well, I mean, you know, somebody's got to go in the freezer and get the stuff.
11: Yeah, I didn't realize they had jackets.
1: Oh, yeah.
11: I mean, other than, like, your normal jacket.
1: No, but just like a community jacket. Yeah. You basically put it on and hang it up on the outside of the freezer. Yeah.
11: Sure, that makes sense. I didn't realize that people did that, or places did that.
1: Kara says, I heard Steve say Jay's old. How old is old, Steve? Did we ask you that once before?
11: Yeah, in front of the Friday crew, which
1: is
11: great. Yeah,
1: I think you did, yeah. What was your answer again?
11: I don't know. I said whatever Bruce's age is.
1: Yeah, so...
11: I think.
1: Yeah, I think... I thought I remembered you answering that once. No offense to Kara. Obviously, she can't listen 24-7, but... So Bruce is in his mid-70s, so that's what you think old is?
11: I guess.
1: I don't know that that anyone can be like, what? I mean, you know.
11: I mean, it depends what you mean by... like old.
1: Okay.
11: Because like when you're a kid or whatever, I would imagine most people are like 30 is old.
1: Absolutely.
11: When you get to that point, you're mm-hmm. old.
1: 20 to 30 years older than you are is usually pretty typical for what people think is old.
11: Yeah. But for the longest time, I think that I've probably thought, I don't know. Yeah, 75, 80, maybe 85 is old.
1: Sure. No offense to the 85-year-old.
11: Right, because you're...
1: I think they know.
11: Well, I would say because you're well past retirement.
1: Yeah.
11: Hopefully.
1: Yeah.
11: And, you know, you've reached grandparent or great-grandparent or possibly great-great-grandparent
1: certainly.
11: Status.
1: Yeah. Uh-huh.
11: So, hey, if you're a great-grandparent... Oh, wait. Well, there are some young great-grandparents, so I should be stopping right now.

0: suddenly you talked yourself into or out of whichever way you were going to go with that one.
1: Well, because it happens, Jay.
0: I know.
1: Are, you know, they're young. Hey, an age is just a number.
0: Alan says, yeah, look, John, immediately careful. I'm like, I know.
1: I should just stop talking now.
0: Alan says, okay, fellas, I'm willing to try to turn the fan on and blow the smoke out of town. Tired out of already, we work outside. Yeah, if you work out in it, I'm sure it does. It probably wears on you pretty thin. Katie with, what's a gal got to do to get a hat? One of those trucker hats Jay mentioned yesterday. You know, we do have some more of those in. We should probably try to give away. Maybe remind me of that, Steve. Maybe we can throw them in for, like, Beat the Show in the coming weeks.
1: Oh, okay.
0: We'll throw in some Coyote Country trucker hats that we have. Okay. We have the red and the blue are both back in stock. So, yeah, maybe.
1: Nice. Oh, both of them.
0: We'll have to do that. This one is from Cal. Don't think about it. Just answer really fast. Steve, we'll answer at the same time. We'll do a countdown, then we'll both answer, okay?
1: Okay. I might need a second to think about whatever it is.
0: No, that's the whole point. You just want to just blurt out your answer. Okay. So is eating out at a restaurant three times a week too many times? 3, 2, 1.
1: No.
0: Yes. Oh, see, there you go.
1: Well,
0: what is too
1: you need
0: many
1: to get out more, Jay.
0: What is too many times for you to eat at a restaurant?
1: Unlimited. No limit.
0: And that's no limit is never too, it's never too many times.
1: Yeah.
0: Oh, okay. I guess as long as you can afford it, I guess is the caveat for that.
1: Sure. And you can go to some places that you can get some good deals.
0: Some fairly cheap. Use the app, all those things, mm-hmm. 2-for-1s or whatever they are, 50% off something. Yeah. Okay. I still say yeah. But I'm just, you know, I just can't bring myself to spend the money. And maybe because maybe when I go out, I spend too much on the food. Or maybe I just don't like to spend money.
1: Either way.
0: Yeah.
1: I see where you're coming from.
0: I'm going to put it on the poll. We'll get to the polls tomorrow with the Friday crew. Is eating out at a restaurant three times a week too many times?
1: No.
0: Yeah, your vote's been registered, bro.
1: Oh, sorry, I answered too quickly the last time. It was very confusing, Jay.
0: Was it? Okay.

0: All right, Steve, some news. What's up?
1: What wound up being a very expensive jacket. What's up? It's producer Steve. For years, everyone thought Verizon had the best network. Want to know why? Because they did. But guess what? Those days are over. The data says it all. 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
0: 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Let's qualify someone right now for $500 with a free food. 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We draw that tomorrow. Okay, Steve.
1: So a 19-year-old from Oregon was recently at a Goodwill and had a pretty good find, Jay. He bought a jacket, a vintage Los Angeles Lakers warm-up jacket for $3.07.
0: That is good.
1: It's a good deal. It happened after someone just kind of tossed it aside. Well, he got home and he thought, this just might be authentic. And he posted it online.
0: Okay.
1: Somebody from, that auction place, Sotheby's.
0: Oh, yeah.
1: They caught attention to it, or they saw that, and they confirmed, after a little bit of research, that the jacket belonged to NBA legend Wilt Chamberlain.
0: No.
1: They matched it to some photographs from his final season in
0: 1972-73. Whoa.
1: And they believe that the jacket could have been, like, from the NBA Finals.
0: That's crazy.
1: So, because of all of that...
0: Can't wait to hear how much you got for it.
1: Right, yeah, it's extremely valuable, or pretty valuable.
0: You'd think.
1: Mm-hmm. Approximately it did sell for an incredible $89,600.
0: For a $3 purchase?
1: $3.07.
0: Yeah, well, there you go. Pretty good investment.
1: Not bad.
0: Dang, I'm actually surprised it didn't even go for more than that. But, you know, still, take the $87,000 and run.
1: Right.
0: Or 89,000, whatever it was.
1: Yep, 89,600.
0: Holy smokes, that's crazy.
1: Yeah, isn't that wild?
0: I mean, you always hear those stories about, you know, somebody finds something at a garage sale or an estate sale.
1: Yeah.
0: And, you know, it's like a lot of times it's an album jacket that they didn't think was worth anything. And, yeah, that's crazy.
1: Mm-hmm.
0: Fun story, though. I thought you were going to give me the old, and someone left a $100 bill in the pocket.
1: I mean, that would still be pretty good for a $3 investment.
0: I think everybody would take it. They'd all be excited about it.
1: Yeah, but $89,000 or almost $90,000 is definitely a lot better. And he does hope this guy that it will wind up in the hands of a Lakers fan.
0: Sure.
1: Which makes a lot of sense.
0: Of course, yep.
1: Who knows? You never know what you're selling or who you're selling to.
0: I'm surprised that somebody from the Lakers didn't want to buy that.
1: Maybe they did.
0: From the organization.
1: Yeah, I don't know. It doesn't say...
0: Who ended up with it?
1: Yeah. And it could exchange hands, of course.
0: Sure, yeah.
1: Maybe someone's willing to pay...
0: Yeah, that's what I think. Like, the organization, I feel like they could have done, you know, even better. But hey, man, don't get greedy.
1: Yeah.
15: Story number two.
0: Like I said, take the 89 and get out.
1: They might... I heard the Lakers might be willing to spend $89,603.07 on it.
0: There you go, yeah. That's better.
1: But no word for sure.
0: Nothing else. No. Well, there you go.
1: Here's something that people are apparently obsessed with, Jay. I can't say the actual name.
0: Okay.
1: Because it's a little dirty.
0: Oh.
1: But I will say the name that I was given.
0: Okay.
1: Toilet shoes.
0: Oh, yes. Right.
1: And these apparently have been very popular, that they've sold out on takeletloose.com. I guess that's the only place they sell them.
0: Okay.
1: They're about $70. And basically, it kind of looks like a platform shoe that you put your feet into. And
0: This is like the squatty potty, except for you put your feet in something instead of on something.
1: Yeah, I guess so, because it raises your legs and improves your posture.
0: Right.
1: And it's supposed to be very helpful.
0: Interesting.
1: But you can't actually wear the shoes outside
0: because
1: the bathroom.
0: They're just too big of a platform, I would imagine, to walk on.
1: They're 7 inches tall.
0: Oh, my goodness.
1: And they're kind of clunky.
0: Yeah, well, I would imagine, yeah.
1: So that's probably why.
0: Do you have my shoes? Which ones? The shoes.
1: Can you imagine them walking around with something like that?
0: No, nope.
1: So, yay or nay on the...
0: I mean, I'm out.
1: Okay.
0: But I can see. I mean, a lot of people... I see the picture of it now. Yeah, a lot of people use the other one, so I guess it's a good spin-off.
1: Was that a Shark Tank one?
0: Yeah, I think it was, yeah.
1: Okay, okay. This, I don't know where this came from. Maybe it's just the website itself?
0: Yeah.
1: Or something, but...
0: I would imagine you just keep those shoes right there.
1: Yeah. What happens when you have guests, though?
0: And those shoes are there? I think maybe... I would hope you probably move that.
1: Okay. You do move them?
0: Well, I mean, it depends on your house, too. I mean, maybe you're... you know, a lot of people have more than one facility, Steve. So they're, you know, one's a guest and then one's like your personal bathroom. So you.
1: Oh, yeah.
0: You know what I mean? You wouldn't.
1: Well, whenever I go to people's houses, I just go to, you know.
0: You go up to the bedroom.
1: Yeah.
0: Just use the master bath.
1: Figure that one's probably the cleanest.
0: You're like, hey, man, can I borrow a bathroom? And you're like, oh, you got to go. Yeah, sure. It's right there. And I go, no, I'd prefer the master.
1: Yeah, and then I test out the shower. You know, typical stuff.
0: Like everybody does.
1: Yeah.
0: Absolutely.
1: Why not?
0: You guys don't mind if I shower off while I'm up there, do you? Oh, you do? Why am I leaving?
1: Just a quick rinse. Yeah.
0: A quick rinse, yeah. Welcome to the party. Why is Steve's hair wet?

0: 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Congrats on that. We'll qualify somebody else. Hopefully it's you. Coming up at 10. Steve, what's up in the final story?
1: Not at the dinner table.
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8: Okay, explain meteorologist Matt Gray. It's going to be another hot one today. Temperatures between 96 and 100 degrees around Spokane and Coeur d'Alene. We'll also have a chance for a few breaks in the smoke today, but it'll overall still be pretty hazy. A couple of thunderstorms today in Northeast Washington and in Central Idaho could start new wildfires.
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10: Square feet, Steve. 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Square feet?
13: I do.
10: All right. Final story time.
13: It did take me until today.
10: Well, you know. You got it eventually. That's all that matters.
13: I got it pretty much right away.

0: way.
1: Pretty much.
0: Yeah, pretty much.
2: Yeah.
0: A Carnival cruise passenger has gone viral.
2: Uh-oh.
0: Not for a good reason.
2: Oh, boy. Here we go.
0: Not at the dinner table, Jay.
2: Mm-hmm.
0: Apparently.
2: Oh, no.
0: You want to be grossed out a little
2: bit? I mean,
0: bit?
2: I already am. We're not even there.
0: I haven't even said anything.
2: I know. Just my imagination took off.
0: What do you think it is?
2: I mean, I started thinking, like, you know, clipping nails or something was the first thing I thought of.
0: You're close, actually.
2: Oh.
0: You're very close. They were caught on video scratching the bottom of their bare foot while sitting in the dining area. And then continuing to eat from their plate.
2: Yeah, of course.
0: The situation got even worse when she reportedly grabbed a metal fork to scratch her foot before setting it aside.
2: Nope. That's you should be excused.
0: Carnival responded to the situation, releasing a statement saying forks are intended for food, not foot care.
2: That's not right. Did they actually say that?
0: They did.
2: Oh my.
0: They also said crew members quickly intervened, spoke with the guest, and
2: like what do you even say at that point? I mean, what do you say? Are you kidding me? Is that how you start that conversation? You've got to be kidding me, right? Cuz if you have to point it out that that's probably not okay, they probably won't agree with you. Also, why do you have bare feet? I'm picturing, let me see, I think I have a video. Okay, yeah, get past the commercial.
0: Mm-hmm.
2: It's funny because it's the commercial for the game show The Nation's Dumbest, which is pretty funny considering this is the story.
0: This is the
2: that
0: dumbest
2: story. I'm waiting
0: story.
2: For this ad to get through. Oh, it's not at the fancy dining room. I mean, not like that makes it any better. I mean, it's certainly, well, maybe makes it a little better, but.
0: It's not, is it like at the buffet?
2: Yeah, looks like it might be at the.
0: Or however you say that.
2: I say buffet, just like the rest of America. But yeah, well, she's got her even worse. So it looks like it's like a little diner kind of thing. You know, it has like the plastic chairs you sit on.
0: Uh-huh.
2: Her foot is like she has her leg crossed. Okay, so she's scratching her left foot with her right hand.
0: Yeah, that makes sense.
2: And her foot is on her friend's chair. So she's got her toes resting on her friend's chair next to her, like, left thigh. And then she has her leg crossed and she's scratching her foot.
0: Oh, and there's someone actually sitting. Her friend is
2: correct.
0: Sitting. Oh, wow. Okay.
2: Yeah.
0: Huh.
2: I mean, and it's going on for a while. Like, you walked on the beach and got something up in there because that's her foot. She's got an itchy foot pretty bad.
0: Mm.
2: Oh, then, yeah, she takes the fork.
0: Man, what happens on a cruise stays on a cruise,
2: that,
0: I guess.
2: Who takes a fork to itch their foot? I'm going to put that on the poll.
0: You'd be surprised what people do to scratch an itch.
2: Yeah, well, I mean, but you can reach it. You know, I mean, if you couldn't reach it, it would almost be a little...
0: Well, it depends how flexible you are, Jay.
2: Yeah.
0: I don't know, I find it odd, and apparently this is a common thing for people to do, because I've seen it lots of times... When you scratch your back against, like the side of a
2: or
0: door,
2: something, yeah,
0: yeah.
2: Even if you don't, you think that's what weird?
0: Yeah.
2: Oh,
0: I saw that happen for the first time a few years back.
2: Oh,
0: and I was like, "What are you trying to accomplish?"
2: I mean, what are your options though?
0: Your hand, a back scratcher? I don't know.
2: No, who carries a back scratcher?
0: I don't know.
2: You like got a holstered back scratcher at all times? Just whoosh.
0: Okay. That was a poor example, but something that...
2: A friend? Maybe get a friend?
0: Oh, yeah. I'd prefer
2: stranger.
0: A friend. Or ask me. I'll do it. You want Ooh. Me to... You scratch my back, I'll
2: what
0: scratch
2: What if a stranger
0: yours.
2: Walks up to you and asks you to scratch their back? Let's say it's just not like it's, you know, nobody creepy. It's just like a normal... Let's say there's a guy inside, like a tie, no suit coat, because it'd be hard to scratch through a sport coat, but... Just a tie and like a button-up shirt, walking downtown, carrying a briefcase. Looks like, you know, nice guy going to a meeting, whatever. And then it's same with like a woman. Looks like she's going to a meeting. Or they go, gosh, I'm really sorry. Hi, I'm sorry to bother you, sir, but is there any chance I got an itch right in between my shoulder blades and I can't reach it? Would you scratch my back for me?
0: Why is the person that he's walking with not scratching?
2: No, I'm saying two separate instances.
0: Oh, okay.
2: One's a man, one's a woman.
0: Was the woman on a cruise recently?
2: No, and she also wasn't barefoot.
0: Okay.
2: Okay.
0: Noted. All right, that's good news.
2: Yeah.
0: Details are important.
2: Certainly. So you're saying, I'm saying that in each instance, they're dressed nice. You're scratching their back, probably.
0: Boy, and there's no one else around.
2: Well, I mean, it's downtown Spokane. There's people around. You have the ability to say, no, ask that person. That's gross. I'm not doing that.
0: Or, I mean, maybe I say, what do I get out of the deal?
2: Okay. You would never say that.
0: Why not?
2: You would never say that. You might think that would be funny, but I know you would never, ever, ever in a million years be like, hey, what do I get out of it?
0: Yeah, you're probably right. But
2: are you scratching it or not?
0: It's a stranger? I don't know. If it was someone I knew, maybe. A stranger, though? Well, they are wearing a nice,
2: I mean, they're
0: clothes.
2: Nicely dressed.
0: And they asked politely?
2: Yeah, they said, I'm sorry, hey, I hate to bother you, but I got to itch on my back. Is there any chance you could scratch it? I could just see. I mean, that'd be a fun experiment. I'm guessing like 90% of people would say they would do it.
0: I don't know.
2: Under that situation where you're kind of caught off guard, you're just walking along, they look like a friendly, clean, well-dressed person, you're probably going to do it.
0: I really don't want to.
1: The Big 99.9 Coyote Country.
2: All right. You know what? Just text it in. Yes or no?
0: Are you doing it?
2: I mean, probably, yeah.
0: Really?
2: Yeah, probably. Be like,
0: really?
2: Probably like, all right, well.
0: What do you get out of it, though?
2: No, that's not how the world works.
0: Why not?

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12: We had friends who had just a little shed outside, but they turned it into like a house for all their reptiles.
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15: Hold up.

0: Let's do it. Is it Ashley?
1: Yes, sir.
0: What are you doing?
1: I'm wanting to go back to bed, but it's not going to happen.
0: Oh, what time did you get up?
1: About 10 minutes ago.
0: Oh, wow. You're going to jumpstart your day with a trivia contest. Yeah. That should be fun, yeah. Well, yeah. Let's see how you do. You shake off the cobwebs a little bit. What is it? Zoo, did you say, for a category, Steve?
2: I did, yeah.
0: All right. The zoo is the category. You got me to challenge today, Ashley. Good luck. Don't forget pass if you get stuck, okay?
1: Okay.
0: All right. Good luck.
2: All right. Get out of here, Jay. Okay, Ashley, what is the fastest land animal that many zoos feature?
1: Cheetah.
2: Closest to, what year did the first Zootopia come out?
1: 2011.
2: Matt Damon is the star of We Bought a Zoo. Who is the famous actor that Matt was mistaken for at the World Cup?
1: Kevin James.
2: Okay. Toucan Sam is a fictional cartoon character that is the mascot for what cereal?
1: Fruit Loop.
2: Okay. What animal is called the King of the Jungle?
1: The tiger. No, the lion.
2: Who is hosting Dancing with the Stars, the next pro?
1: Australian guy. Oh, gosh. He's the son of the guy that got killed. I don't know.
2: Okay. A tower when standing still or a journey when they are on the move refers to a group of what tall animal?
1: Giraffe.
2: Okay. And have you thought of Dancing with the Stars, next pro?
1: I'm still thinking. Not going to happen.
2: Okay. That's okay. That's all right. All right, I'm going to wave Jay back in here, wave my arms. There we go.
0: How do we do?
1: I don't know. I feel good.
0: Okay.
2: Yeah, I think she did pretty well.
0: Oh, well, see, confidence. Be confident. All right. I'm confident I will get 7 questions. I don't know after that.
2: Maybe. We'll see, Jay.
0: Oh, really?
2: We'll see how quickly you can get through.
0: Okay.
2: All right, Jay, what is the fastest land animal that many zoos feature?
0: Probably a cheetah, I would imagine.
2: Closest to, what year did the first Zootopia come out?
0: Oh, golly. 15? 2015?
2: Okay.
0: I figured you didn't think it was 1915.
2: Yeah, right. Matt Damon is the star of We Bought a Zoo. Who was the famous actor that Matt was mistaken for at the World Cup final?
0: Oh, was it Brad Pitt?
2: We'll find out. Toucan Sam is a fictional cartoon character that is the mascot for what cereal?
0: Oh, Fruit Loops.
2: What animal is called the King of the Jungle?
0: Lion.
2: Who is hosting Dancing with the Stars, the next pro?
0: Oh, Steve Irwin's kid is Robert Irwin.
2: A tower when standing still or a journey when they are on the move refers to a group of what tall animal?
0: I'm going to say giraffe. A tower, huh? Is that like an official name?
2: That's what I found on the internet.
0: Wow, okay.
2: So it must be true. Yeah. But we'll find out if it's giraffe.
0: I think I maybe guessed like on 4 of those.
2: Really? Yeah. I think you did pretty well, too.
0: All right.
2: We'll see. We'll find out.
0: All about the guessing.
2: What is the fastest land animal that many zoos feature? Both of you said cheetah. Both of you are correct.
0: Ah, Chester's cheater. 1-1.
2: Nicely done. Closest to, what year did the first Zootopia come out? Mm. Ashley said 2011. Jay, you said 1915. you said 2015. My apologies.
0: Yeah.
2: It was 2016 that the movie came
0: out.
2: So, both of you very close, yeah. But Jay, I guess you...
0: Very lucky guess for me.
2: Matt Damon, star of We Bought a Zoo. Who is the famous actor that Matt was mistaken for at the World Cup final? Jay, you said Brad Pitt. Ashley said Kevin James.
0: Oh, that would have been great.
2: Which would have been good.
0: Yeah.
2: Jay, you know what? You did remember it correctly. It is Brad Pitt.
0: Brad Pitt, okay. Yeah. Also, that was a pretty good movie. I didn't mind that movie.
2: We Bought a Zoo?
0: Yeah.
2: Okay. Never seen it.
0: Well, you should watch it.
2: Yeah, maybe I will.
0: Yeah, it's kind of fun.
2: Toucan Sam, fictional cartoon character that is the mascot for what cereal? Both of you said Fruit Loops.
0: I mean, yeah, come on now.
2: Both of you right?
0: Yeah.
2: Nicely done.
0: Mm-hmm. 4-2? Yeah.
1: Mm-hmm.
2: I believe so, yeah. Animal that is called the King of the Jungle.
0: This was the hardest question.
2: Yeah, both of you said lion. Both of you are right.
0: Oh, okay. 5-3.
2: Okay, I don't need
0: all right, calm down.
2: Who is hosting Dancing with the Stars, the next pro? Difficult question, and I think both of you were like, oh, yeah, Steve Irwin's son.
0: Yeah.
2: Ashley eventually had to pass on that, but she did say Steve Irwin's son.
0: I mean, so. I feel like I might give it to her for that.
2: Yeah, and you said Robert Irwin, which
0: they run the heck out of that promo, man. Holy smokes. It is on there a million times.
1: Mm-hmm.
2: Okay. So, yeah, we'll give you both a point on that
0: one. All right.
2: Nice
0: enough. 6-4.
2: And finally, a tower when standing still or a journey when they are on the move refers to a group of what tall animal? Both of you said giraffe, and that is 100% right.
0: Oh, wow. Well, I mean, 5 was good, Ashley. I mean, I guessed a little luckier than maybe you did today. That's about what it amounted to.
1: Good job. Yes. I wanted to say penguin.
0: What was that stupid joke Warren told us the other day about the penguin? Penguin walks into the doctor's office, he says, or into a bar or whatever, and says, has anybody seen my brother? And the guy's like, why? What does he look like?
2: Oh, yeah.
0: Thank you, Ashley. I appreciated the small giggle.
2: The retelling of a terrible joke.
0: Yeah, exactly.
2: There you go.
0: Ashley, can you pick a number for us and then try to be that number, and we'll see if we can get you or whoever that number is a prize, okay? What number?
1: Okay, 7.
0: 7 it is.
2: Oh, good number.
0: Ashley, have a great day. Thank you for playing, okay?
1: Okay, thank you.
0: Yeah, and she got 5. She's been up for 10 minutes.
2: That's pretty good. That's like 2 per minute. Wait, no, is that not? That's not right.
0: I know you're. How long have I been up for? I know what you're trying to do, but I think you've been up too long.
2: That's maybe the issue.

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0: 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Jay Daniels.
10: I had this thought the other day. You know how a lot of people lost their sense of smell or taste during COVID?
11: Yep. Right.
0: Kevin James.
10: Can you not smell the smoke?
1: My wife can't smell it.
10: Yeah. Wow.
1: She can see it clearly, but she can't
10: smell
1: it.
10: Yeah, but she doesn't smell it, which is kind of a luxury. I mean, it's still going into her lungs and could kill her, but
1: happy
10: least
1: birthday.
10: She's not smelling it.
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11: Good morning, Clyde.
12: It's time to learn the stat of the day.
1: Okie dokie, Steve.
12: Jay, if we were entering a zombie apocalypse, who would you want as a companion for your entire journey? Now, I will say, there are 6 choices that were offered to people here.
1: Yeah.
12: And they had to choose, you know, one, obviously. And 51% of people said that they would want a doctor.
1: A doctor. Oh, I see what we're doing. Okay.
12: Mm-hmm. Yeah. Now, the other options. So you have doctor. That was the number one one.
1: Okay.
12: Also, engineer, ex-police officer, ship captain.
1: Ship captain.
12: Wow. MMA fighter and pilot.
1: Well, I mean, to fly you out of or to ship captain you out of someplace?
12: I assume.
1: I mean, I guess that's their thought. You know, well, we're going to fly to where there's not a zombie apocalypse.
12: Right.
1: I mean, I'm probably not playing the game right. I feel like, an MMA fighter would be pretty good.
12: Or to fight off the zombies.
1: Yeah, to fight them off. Or like, you know, a martial arts expert who could... Something like that.
12: Wow, is that your mouth making those noises?
1: Yeah.
12: Whoa.
1: You know, martial arts guy.
12: Impressive, Jay.
1: Useless, Steve.
12: I mean, it's a skill.
1: Another dumb talent.
12: That's it sounded really good.
1: Nothing. Thank you.
12: It sounded like someone was kicking me.
1: You know. Yeah, or just, like a soldier, like, you know, loaded up, or a cop, you know, just, do zombies, can you kill a zombie with a gun? What are the rules on that?
12: I don't know what the rules are.
1: I don't know, zombie rules. I'm going to Google it. Can you?
12: That should be an interesting one to get a response to.
1: See if that gets through HR. Yeah, you can do it. So yeah, that's what I want then. I want a guy who's got all the guns.
12: So probably
1: I don't need to fly away. I'll just
12: Well, I mean, any of these people could. Wow, you're really all about the sound of that.
1: I want a martial arts MMA fighter who's got all kinds of weapons. That, you know, I mean, we're going to play the game. That's how I'm playing it.
12: I mean, these were very generic, so it didn't say what these people have with them.
1: Sorry. You left it open-ended. I was just going to say my wife, and then I changed it. I'm like, well, you know, we'll get somebody who can fight off all the guys, all the zombie guys, and I'll just hang out.
12: Okay. Well, here's the breakdown from the poll. So doctor got 51%.
1: That's a lot. I mean, he ain't fighting nothing off. What's he going to do? Carry some sort of zombie remedy or bandage you up?
12: Well, maybe. Ding-dong. Yeah, it could be.
1: Boo.
12: You need to be prepared. Maybe you're the person who's got the MMA skills.
1: Well, I mean, you know.
12: I don't know. Or just the knowledge or
1: what
12: something?
1: If I just made the sound effect and then the zombies would act like I was really punching them? It could be like, you know.
12: Sure sounded
1: wrestling, like fake. Oops.
12: No. Anyway, the rest of the poll.
1: Yes, please.
12: Engineer got 19% in second place.
1: Like, what is that person doing?
12: Using brains as power for something.
1: You're not talking about the guys that drive the choo-choo trains, right?
12: Oh, you know, I just assumed that it was the other type of engineer.
1: So did I, but now I'm like, maybe not.
12: Could be either way, I guess. Yeah. Maybe it's both.
1: Okay.
12: Ex-police officer got 13% in number 3.
1: Why does it have to be an ex? Why couldn't it be a current dude? I don't get it.
12: Well, that's just the way the poll rumbles.
1: Okay, sorry.
12: Jay.
1: I'm looking into it too much.
12: The cookie crumbles, the poll numbers, the poll crunches. Yeah. I don't know. Whatever. Ship captain got 8%.
1: So you want Captain Steubing from The Love Boat?
12: Not necessarily.
1: Yeah.
12: I don't even know who that is or what that means.
1: Captain Steubing from The Love Boat? You never saw the show The Love Boat? Okay.
12: I don't think so.
1: Oh, wow. What a miss by you.
12: I mean, I know what the Love Boat is.
1: All right.
12: But I don't think I've ever seen an episode.
1: You'd rather have the skipper from the Minnow.
12: Sure.
1: Or whatever the dude's name is from the Titanic. Again, I don't know that one. That one seems like a bad one.
12: Probably not.
1: Yeah.
12: Not great. MMA fighter got fifth place with 6%, yeah. And pilot got sixth place with 3%.
1: I mean, I'm assuming that, you know, I was assuming that they were everywhere in the world, not just in my location, which is why I was not thinking of transportation.
12: When a zombie apocalypse happens, they're going to be everywhere.
1: It'd be everywhere. I wasn't thinking, oh, man, they're only right here. Because if that's the case, I would just take, like, a truck driver.
12: Well, maybe they're just on, let's say, the continent itself.
1: Yeah.
12: But they can't cross. Zombies
1: They can't swim.
12: Yeah, I was going to say, do zombies swim?
1: And they don't know how to take mass transit.
12: Can you imagine a zombie doing the backstroke?
1: I mean,
12: kind of weird.
1: Now that you've said it and Hollywood's listening, I would expect that next summer.
12: Zombie backstroke.

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1: What's up? It's producer Steve. 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
10: It is Hot Topics time, or Hawk Topics today. My buddy Steve Hawk is back for a repeat of performance.
11: Hello. Hello, hello. Hi, Jay.
10: Well, first of all, I was singing, producer Steve, that Morgan Wallen song when I walked out of the studio, and Steve goes, "Are you singing Eastbound and Down?" And I was like, "What?"
12: It sounded like it when you came out.
10: Do you know that song, Producer Steve?
1: Yes. Who sings that? I don't even know.
10: Jerry Reed.
1: Okay.
10: Let me see.
1: It's like an older...
10: It's older.
12: Yeah, it's a little old.
10: It's older. What the heck? What was the release date?
12: 80s?
1: Yeah, this is what I'm thinking of. Yeah.
12: That's what I thought you were
10: singing. Smokey and the Bandit. Yeah. Yeah. Yeah.
13: We've got a long way to go. Short time to get back.
12: That song. It's been a while.
10: I mean, how do you not like that song?
12: No, really.
10: If you don't like it, there's probably something wrong with you. Because it's super catchy.
1: You want to play him the Morgan Wallen to compare?
10: I mean, I don't think it's too much like it, but I did enjoy the fact that he immediately went, hey, is that a song from the 70s or whenever that was released? Oh, man. Good old Jerry Reed.
12: I wasn't even thinking of that. So that's weird and odd, but so am I.
10: Yeah, no, that was... Thank you for that.
12: Whatever, yeah, we had fun with it.
10: I appreciated the trip.
12: Roll down TV memory lane there for a while.
10: Yeah, we did. Yeah, we did. Well, speaking of that, Producer Steve said he's never seen The Love Boat.
12: Oh, that's unfortunate.
1: Is it?
12: Well, it's such a weird, cool show. But yeah, and it's available to you, I would think, on some platform.
10: Oh, it's got to be somewhere.
1: I'm sure I could YouTube it or something.
12: Yeah, I mean, you're not going to fall in love with it and say, boy, I can't wait for the next episode. But it's interesting. You know, for you to watch it now with the celebrity aspect of that,
10: right?
12: You're going to be out of it.
10: Yeah.
12: So out of touch, and you'll just like, dude, this is dumb.
1: Oh, right. Would that be like watching a Hollywood Squares from the 1970s?
12: Probably worse.
10: Yeah. Oh, would it be worse?
12: I think he would find more entertainment out of a Hollywood Squares for 30 minutes.
10: That's probably
12: true. Than try to follow the love stories or whatever they got going on in The Love Boat.
10: Yeah. And he's probably not going to know any people on either show.
12: Nope.
10: So it wouldn't. The whole celebrity thing from The Love Boat would be lost.
12: Yeah, check out. 7 minutes in.
10: Yeah. But with the Hollywood Squares, that 30 minutes of just bam, bam, bam.
12: Yeah, maybe.
10: The old school one.
12: Yep.
10: Yeah.
12: And it can be funny. Those could be funny still. Some of those still live up.
10: Yeah. And it's weird because you'll get those, depending on what your algorithm is doing and your social media, those will pop up.
12: Oh, gosh. You watch one, it's over.
10: Yeah, you're just...
1: Like old game shows.
12: Uh-huh. Yeah, yeah. Yeah, that's why I would say find a platform on your television so it doesn't remember it.
10: What if it did that?
1: Oh, man, that'd be terrible. Geez.
10: Yeah, I mean, I feel like probably you could probably find it right now. What is that? MeTV? Which ones runs all the old stuff like that?
12: I think there's a few of them. But yeah, MeTV does. I find mine on, I don't know, like the Roku thing.
10: Okay.
12: Tubi.
10: So you just Bluey, whatever streaming.
12: Blobby, all those.
1: Wow, you have a lot of platforms.
12: Well, there's so many to choose.
10: Tubi, Blobby, Bluey.
12: I don't know. I can't.
10: Newbie.
1: Tinky Winky.
12: It really is. Like, what do we have? Fubo? Fubi? Fabo? I don't.
10: And then you ask somebody at the house, do we have this? There are still ones that I have never heard of that pop up.
12: Sure.
10: You know, it'll say, also available. And I'm like, that's a thing? They ran out of names?
12: Yeah, and then it's on Pluto. And you go, okay, let me go watch it there. I'll sign up for this.
1: Yeah. Also available on TV.
12: somewhere.
10: Oh, gosh, dang it. Those are funny. And then you're like, God forbid that you have to do a password at that point.
12: No, I'm out.
10: You know, I don't even try then. Yeah, if I can't shoot the QR code, then I'm just not doing it. Hey, if the Ding Ding Ice Cream Man comes by, what are you eating?
12: If he has one of those old school... rainbow pops. I guess maybe that's not
10: bomb pop.
12: It. Bomb pop.
10: Yeah.
12: Blue, red, white.
10: Yep. That I do like those.
12: That's probably what I'm gonna go for.
10: Okay. Also, less likely they didn't really drip too much.
12: Nah.
10: Because I mean, those could last a while.
12: Yeah.
10: And they're hard to bite, so you wouldn't go through it.
12: I always enjoyed those more than any sort of cookie or ice creamish.
10: You
12: type
10: never
12: stuff.
10: Did like the. SpongeBob on a stick.
12: Kids liked them, but I never did.
10: Gosh, it was just terrible. I mean,
1: you're a pretty clean eater, it seems like. maybe not. Okay.
12: We haven't sat down to enough meals.
10: you need to sit down with him a few more times.
12: Don't say that to my wife or my mom.
10: Yeah, they're like, no, he's not. He's terrible.
1: I don't know. Every time I've experienced you eating.
12: Well, we haven't had gravy.
10: Okay, well.
12: We've had pizza. We've had all these things that are like, oh, it's clean.
10: The easy to eat hand foods.
12: Let's go out at midnight and have hash browns and gravy.
10: I'll just wear it all.
1: I'm not going anywhere at midnight.
10: Yeah, that's true, too. Yeah. Hawk's just wearing his food home. What'd you have? Never mind. I've seen it.
12: Can't you tell?
10: Yeah.
1: Or you bring it in here. We'll have a party. Uh-huh. It'll be fine. Yeah. Can we ask him about the zombies, Jay?
10: Oh, yeah.
1: Okay.
10: Yeah.
1: Steve Hawk, in a zombie apocalypse,
12: mm-hmm.
1: you have to choose between one of these six people to accompany you, be your companion for the entire journey of a zombie apocalypse.
12: I just get this person?
10: Yep.
12: So yeah. Like me and a wingman type thing.
10: Right, okay. Yep.
1: So here are your options.
12: All right.
1: Doctor, engineer, ex-police officer, ship captain, MMA fighter, or pilot?
12: Hmm. Engineer.
10: Engineer? Like a civil engineer? what do we, what kind
12: of? Well, I was just thinking like smart guy engineer. I can build things. Like
10: mechanical engineer.
12: Yeah, you give me a problem and my brain goes straight to a solution.
10: Sure. Yeah.
12: I can describe that to you and you might have to build it because I'm not that guy necessarily, but I can come up with solutions. I like engineers.
10: Okay.
1: So you think they'd be good in a zombie apocalypse, huh?
12: Yeah.
10: They build you a bridge.
12: Something.
10: You can go across the river.
12: Yeah.
10: Yeah.
1: Okay.
10: Build me a water
12: because
10: treatment
12: an MMA fighter is, I don't believe is from what I've seen, and I've seen a lot of zombie apocalypse.
10: You can't. They can't fight them off.
12: Yeah, they're not going to be able to do anything.
10: Yeah.
12: This is a zombie.
1: MMA fighters.
10: What
1: are
10: about a former
1: strong.
10: Cop? He's got like weapons and stuff.
12: They didn't say that. He just said he's a former cop. Like he's walking around in his Hawaiian shirt. Like, hey, look at me. I've got a red solo cup and a Hawaiian shirt.
10: Your version of this game is way more fun.
1: So he's
12: I want an engineer.
1: He's retired.
12: Yeah, maybe he can run he can run a train also. He's an engineer.
10: That's right. That's what I said. Is he doing the choo-choo stuff or is he making stuff? I don't get it.
12: He can do both. He's a super engineer.
10: That's right. He can stoke the flames of a choo-choo train.
12: He's my wingman in a zombie apocalypse. And he can be any kind of engineer I want.
10: Then he can also design tools to help you fight these zombies off.
12: Why not?
10: Yeah. Mm. What a great answer.
1: I guess that's correct. I don't know.
12: Sure, he's an engineer.
1: I mean, of this poll, that got second place in the poll, so makes sense.
10: Boat captain. I don't know where you're going. Wow.

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0: known as Mr. Mohawk for a while, huge Seahawks fan.
1: Uh-huh.
0: He had a video of him driving and screaming out his window at before 5 a.m.
1: Oh, dude, the beginning of the game. Oh, man.
0: Yeah, he's like, yeah, Team USA, let's go. Everybody get up. It's time to watch.
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1: Hot Topics, round number two, brought to you by Sell 2 Size. Steve Hawk is here with us.
4: Hello, gentlemen.
1: Thank you for being here. Appreciate that.
4: Yeah, thank you. Mm-hmm.
1: Do you think you and your wife could work together?
4: Yeah, I think so.
1: Mm-hmm. I think about my wife and I
5: successfully.
4: Could. Well, you know, not for like maybe not 8 hours a day, 5 days a week, because we have worked together. We've manned the booth at a whatever. We've worked together for short bursts of time.
1: Yeah.
4: Wonderfully.
1: Yeah.
4: We really work well together.
1: But if you had jobs, like side-by-side jobs, maybe it's hard for like any relationship to be 24/7.
4: That's the thing. It's like, hey, we just spent the last 8 hours together. See you in 10 minutes. Let's get in our cars and go home.
1: My in-laws did that for, I think, 40 years.
4: Wow.
1: Like they drove to work together. Worked together, drove home. I mean, and they were.
4: I'd have to take separate cars at least.
1: I gotta catch my breath. You're thinking, what is happening
5: just need
1: right
5: 10
1: now?
5: Minutes.
1: I love you, but. I started thinking about that because coming up in our clip of the day, Kevin Hart has his wife caddying for him. He just took up golf.
4: Okay.
1: So obviously. There's a giant learning curve.
4: Right. Yeah.
1: I mean, it's like 7 months. So you're already frustrated.
4: Yep.
1: Which is, that's a bad combination. So you're like frustrated. You're short fuse. You don't necessarily know what you're doing. You feel like an idiot half the time. And then she's asking you questions. Innocent questions.
4: Sure.
1: That should be okay to ask.
4: You bet.
1: That are not okay to ask.
4: Not at that time.
1: Depending on it. So, I mean, that takes a different sort of person to be able to, on both sides, really.
4: Right.
1: To not be offended when he's like, duh! And for, him to be like, why didn't you hit it straight? I don't know.
5: What do you think I was trying to do?
4: I look forward to hearing that, actually, because I think, Kevin Hart, he can probably put a pretty good comedic spin on all of
1: that. Yeah.
4: Make it fun for all.
1: One of those things.
4: Mm-hmm.
1: Have you ever jumped off a high dive?
4: Yeah, well, no.
1: Like as a kid, but...
4: High dive, what?
1: Okay, so...
4: Like 30 feet? No, I've jumped off a cliff that high, but not a high dive.
1: Well, did the pools, like when you were growing up, have a platform that you could dive off of into the pool?
4: I don't remember anything that big. No.
1: Oh, okay, because our city pool, there was like two of them. They weren't really city pools, but they're public pools.
4: Yeah.
1: They had high dives, and so did the YMCA.
4: God, I don't remember that.
1: Which is, if you think about it now, I mean, obviously, the legalities and blah, blah, blah, but...
4: Yeah, I think the Y did, and I don't know that I ever went up there.
1: You're not a big fan of jumping off high places.
4: Yeah, I didn't, and if I did, it wasn't pretty.
1: Sure,
4: I didn't die.
1: Oh, I never did either.
4: I'm shaking like a leaf up there. jump!
5: Belly
4: and then I just kind of fall off. Yeah,
1: right.
4: Maybe you do that.
1: That counts as a dive. When you're a kid, you're like, well, first of all, I'm going feet first.
4: Oh, for sure.
1: Are you stupid or what? Yeah.
4: I'm afraid to even cannonball. This is so high.
1: And also the fact that you're shaking, not only because you're nervous, but the wind is blowing and you're freezing up there.
4: Yeah.
1: Oh, my gosh. It just seems really weird to thought of a public pool having that.
4: Yeah.
1: They probably had them here.
4: I don't know. Because I was out of Mission Park.
1: Okay.
4: On the valley. Yeah. And they had a pool out there. We were always there, but I don't remember them having any sort of high dive.
1: Okay.
4: Maybe they had one that was 4 feet off the water, 3 feet off the water, and then another one that was, six or seven.
1: Yeah, like a springboard, but it was still like maybe 6 feet up. Yeah. Because I remember they used to have the tiered ones like that.
4: Yep.
1: Where, I could never really dive. I was never like
4: I just jump off.
1: Yeah, exactly. Steve, producer Steve, do you ever have a high dive at a pool?
5: We had a high dive.
1: Did you jump off of it?
5: A couple times.
1: Yeah, and that was enough?
5: Yeah.
1: Felt like that was all you could do?
5: Yeah.
4: Did you dive off of it or just jump off?
5: For sure, just jump. I did do some belly flops occasionally, but I don't know if it was off the high dive.
1: Well, you'd probably remember it if it was.
5: they were memorable because it was...
4: Were they on purpose?
5: No.
4: Oh.
5: Sadly.
4: Well, that's all right.
5: But, and yeah, we had a, actually, I think we were required, in high school, we had a pool with a high dive.
1: Wow. Oh, so you, that was like one of the tests you had to jump off of or something?
5: Yeah, I think so. Wow. Or it was one of those platform ones, you know?
1: Yeah, oh, for sure.
5: Yeah. The other one was a springboard, but it was like super high up.
1: John just texted and said the old pool, the old Witter pool by Avista had two diving boards and a platform.
4: Wow.
1: Yeah.
4: Yeah, it doesn't surprise me. Yeah. That was a bigger deal.
1: That probably was a big thing, yeah. Yeah, gosh, I just can't imagine, even imagining that now. I can't even remember. I was watching some show and some guy was jumping off the high dive. I'm like, yeah, we used to have that as a kid.
5: Mm. Would you guys do it now?
1: Probably not.
4: It depends on how high it was.
1: Yeah.
4: 30 feet. Super platforms up there? I don't know.
5: 30 feet.
1: Well, the ones that
4: just
1: make
4: jump off into a pool?
1: I don't know, man.
4: I want to say right now, oh, yeah, no problem. But you know what?
1: I don't know. When you get up there and you go, oh, that looks like a postage stamp. Right. Yeah. Not to mention, if you land, I don't care if you are like your feet are slightly apart or your arms aren't super tight to your side, and that'll rip your arm off.
4: Yeah, it might. Yeah.
1: I mean,
4: I don't like to think about all the. Oh, you know what could happen?
1: You're not that guy. You're like, I can do
4: it.
1: I
4: don't like to think about that. You know what hot dogs are made of? No, I don't. Let's shut up. That's me.
1: Just leave it alone.
5: What about chicken nuggets?
1: Oh, no. I don't even care. It's not chicken.
4: Don't ruin it.
1: It's certainly not a nugget. I don't even know what that is. Well, thanks for being here, man. Thanks, appreciate guys. You now that I've messed your head up for the day. Would you eat like 3 hot dogs and then jump off the platform?
4: Absolutely.
5: Atta Within boy. 30 minutes?
1: Sure.
5: What?
1: It's not swimming, it's diving.
5: Oh.

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13: Did you see the big news with Cooper Flagg? 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
14: Well, he's not 20 yet, is he? 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
13: No, he's not.
0: Kevin James.
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14: Just under a half an hour from now, we'll qualify somebody for the $500 worth of free groceries. And then don't forget, you can get the app. It's free. Take us with you wherever you go. So, you know, you can always stream it on your computer or whatever, or just on your phone. And you can just take the app as well. The same scenario. 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
1: It's Jay and Kevin's clip of the day.
14: Hey! All right. So Kevin Hart took up golf 7 months ago. Not a lot of time to be a golfer. And, you know, he's probably busy doing movies and...
15: Oh, yeah, that's just true.
14: Just being a human, you know, doing all the things that humans do. And then, you know, you're also... You got a lot of ventures that you're into. So there's not a ton of time. It's a little bit easier probably to walk away and play some golf. But 7 months. So in this interview, they ask him, you know, 7 months is not a long time. Why did you start playing golf? And the fact that he mentions that his wife has been caddying for him.
16: What happened?
17: God basically opened up the portal to happiness and said, this is it. It's a beautiful game.
16: What's your caddy's name?
17: Right now, Eniko Hart. My wife has been my caddy for my toughest matches.
16: How's that going?
17: I mean, I was not too good. You know, she's very vocal about what she sees out there. Honey, how come you not hitting it like that? Like, stop doing that. I'm just saying, but when they hit it, it goes like, why yours keep going to the side like that? Because I don't know. I'm trying to figure out.
16: I mean, your poor wife.
17: No, there's nothing funnier than a woman that has no idea, like, what you're going through, who's asking innocent questions. Why yours be going in the sand? God, it's because I'm not coming through. Can you video this one so I can see where my elbow is?
14: I can't even imagine the questions. Why is yours way over there? Aren't we supposed to be over here where the grass is shorter? Like, why'd you hit it over there? I don't know why. It just did. Well, it went. Now, why did it go left? The last one you hit went right. Why are you over here now? That seems wrong. Yes, it's wrong.
15: Yes. But I'm trying to figure it out.
14: Can you video this so I can see where my elbow is? That's just classic stuff where you go, man, that would test the patience of a relationship for sure.
15: Mm. Do you think that's the... Boy, that might be the most difficult thing to have, like, a significant other, like a...
14: Who's trying to do you a favor by carrying your... I mean, I'm sure she's not carrying, but, you know, being your caddy, and then you're trying to explain to them, you don't know why you're doing all the things you're doing. Well, that one sure didn't go far. How come yours isn't going as far as theirs is? I don't know.
15: You can't really blame the caddy, though.
14: No, absolutely not. Which is why he's like, look, he knows that.
15: That's smart, at least.
14: Yeah, definitely don't blame her. Because, you know, she's, like he said, she's asking innocent questions.
17: To the side like that. Because I don't know. I'm trying to figure out.
16: I mean, your poor wife.
17: No, there's nothing funnier than a woman that has no idea, like, what you're going through, who's asking innocent questions.
14: Yeah, that a boy. At least he knows they're innocent. But why are you always in the sand?
15: What if she is, like, he doesn't know that she's actually a really good caddy or a golfer?
14: She's been studying up on the side. Is that what you're saying?
15: Or maybe as a kid, she went to a camp or something, or, I don't know, growing up, whatever. And she's just laughing.
14: Oh, my gosh. That would be a billion times funnier. That would be so great to just play dumb. And then, you know, what do you do with this stick on the green? Why is the hole so small? Seems like a long way to hit it to just then put it in a hole and then go hit it more.
15: Oh, so weird. You're not hitting it into the hole there.
14: Yeah. Why did you miss that? It seems pretty close. You want me to do it for you? Yes, I do. I actually want you to putt it for me. Yeah.
15: Yeah. I don't know.
14: I don't think so.
15: I don't know, man.
14: My wife has gone on the golf course with us many times, and the last time we were at the Coeur d'Alene Resort for the Coyote Country Christmas Wish Golf Tournament.
15: Uh-huh.
14: And she was just having conversations with one of my son's friends, who's a very close family friend, and his whole family's close with us.
15: Uh-huh.
14: So she was just trying to catch up. So she's, you know, we're like on the second hole, and she's like, oh, how's your mom? And, oh, great. Is she doing this? And then the whole time, you know, the rest of the group is teeing off.
15: Oh, you don't do that.
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14: Finally, I'm like, honey. She's like, what? I'm like, shh.
18: Cap that.
15: Oh, no, no, no. You don't do that.
14: You don't do that either.
15: No, no. 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
5: My wife gets caught on it, and sometimes she's like, hey, there's a new movie out. And I'm like, what is it?
4: Kevin James.
5: And she'll tell me, and I'll type it into, like, IMDb or something. And I'm like, yeah, that was 2009. She's like, oh, dang it. Why did they do that?
6: 2009.
5: Yeah.
7: So close.
5: I'm like, oh, man.
6: Close, honey.
5: And neither one of us had heard of it. So we just like, oh, it's new to us.
4: On the big 99.9 Coyote Country. Final thoughts.
5: Okay, Steve.
8: Yeah.
6: Hey, Jay.
5: What? Why are you yelling?
6: Sorry. Mm-hmm. Hey, Jay.
5: Yeah, oh, hi, Steve.
6: Hi. I'm wondering if this is something that, I don't know if it necessarily bothers me, or it just kind of freaks me out a little bit.
5: Okay.
6: But you know how you get the notifications from Facebook?
5: Okay.
6: They'd be like, things you missed, or people you missed, or whatever.
5: Yeah.
6: So I get those, and some of the times, there's ones that get the breaking news, because it's coming from a news source.
5: Right.
6: And then it's something that happened like 3 days ago.
5: Yeah.
6: And you go, you just see the little
5: the breaking news part, yeah.
6: And
5: yeah.
6: then maybe a brief explanation or
5: yeah.
6: title or whatever. And you go, wait, didn't that happen 3 days ago?
5: Wasn't what? That, didn't I already see that?
6: Yeah.
5: Yeah.
6: Or it's something like another whatever, like a bad thing, or it could be a good thing,
5: right.
6: I guess, depending on what it is. But does that drive you crazy a little bit?
5: All the time. Yeah, I hate when they'll repurpose stories like that where you go, you know, my least favorite is where they're just trying to get clicks and something will have happened to somebody, but they repurpose it to somebody they think that you'll be interested in. When it didn't happen to that person. And you're like, what? You just took a name out and put a new name in there? So you wanted me to click on it?
6: Yeah.
5: I keep telling my wife, if it's anything that's in caps lock or they have like all the inflammatory type words like, unbelievable, sensational. You're like, nope, that didn't happen.
6: Okay.
5: Yeah. Sniff it out with those words.
6: Mm, sensational.
5: Yeah. Tricky.
6: Yeah.
5: Yeah. The internet's tricky. I don't know.
6: I think it's I don't know. I don't want to put any blame on anyone.
5: Mm-hmm.
6: But Facebook.
5: I mean, yes, that's correct.
6: Get your game together.
5: Yeah.
6: And stop sending me things that are like 3 days old.
5: They should also have a class, I think, Steve, like in maybe not high school, maybe, I don't know, or college, you know, how to sniff out, you know, fake stuff on the internet. I know it's getting harder with AI. Sometimes the pictures and stuff, it's insane, but
6: it sure is. I do love now that I see a bunch of posts that, because, I don't know, you know, like people you might be interested in following or
5: yeah.
6: pages, you know, yeah. you might be. And then it's always like, this person is going to Gonzaga playing basketball and, you know, a new recruit. And it's a totally fake thing.
5: Yep.
6: And then I love the comments underneath. Some people don't know that it's fake.
5: Of course.
6: And then other people are going, fake.
5: I know. As somebody who'll get mad about it. And then a bunch of replies underneath, this is fake, please, don't fall for that, this is dumb, fake.
6: Which I do appreciate those people.
5: Oh, yeah.
6: Because
5: you might fall for it.
6: Yeah, I might. even if it looks fake, and I know it's fake, I still might fall for
5: it. Yeah, at least you're not commenting.
4: Final thoughts.
5: If you don't really know, don't comment. There's an idea. TV streaming service, not a TV streaming service.
6: Oh, is this a game?
5: Yeah.
6: Okay.
5: Tubi.
6: Yeah, that's real.
5: Mm-hmm. FUBU.
6: I thought it was FUBO. So I'm going to say fake.
5: FUBO TV. Yes. FUBU. No. TVU.
6: Ooh. That could be. I'm going to say no.
5: TVU is not.
6: Okay. Hey, I'm 3 for 3, yeah.
5: Mubi. M-U-B-I, Mubi.
6: I think that is real.
5: You can watch a movie.
6: Yeah, I think that's real.
5: Mm-hmm.
6: Okay, 4 for 4.
5: Correct, yeah.
6: Am I 4 for 4?
5: Hoopla.
6: Hoopla. Ooh, that's a tough one, too. I'll say that's real.
5: It is.
6: Yes.
5: Movia.
6: That's fake.
5: Movia is fake, yeah.
6: Yes. I'm good at this, Jay. Jay, I can't be stopped.
5: Philo.
6: Huh?
5: Philo.
6: Philo. How do you spell it?
5: P-H.
6: Uh-huh.
5: I-L-O, Philo.
6: I think that is real.
5: It is real, yeah. So, yeah, you did great. You're undefeated.
6: Ask me anything, Jay. Is it Wednesday? Jeez.
5: It's not. It should be. It's your day,
6: my
5: man.
6: My goodness.
5: Oh, I got one. I'll stump you. Netflix.
6: Oh, that sounds fake.
5: Yeah, there's no way that's real.
6: Yeah.
5: Real expensive. All right.
6: Okay.
5: Come on now.
6: Hey, don't be blaming Netflix.

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1: All right, we got a pair of Winona Judd tickets here for you. That show is tomorrow. If you'd like to go, you can call right now, 509-441-0999. We'll take caller number 7.
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14: Let's just say that the curtain has come down on yet another miserable performance.
1: Dang it, I forgot Winona's show is Saturday, not Friday. My bad. Sorry. Anyway, that's the show. We got to go. On the way out, though, we're going to give away some Co-Wetzel tickets. That's a week from tonight. I do know that. So if you want those tickets, we'll also take a call. 509-441-0999. Caller 7 for the Co-Wetzel tickets. And if you want to qualify for the Great Grocery Giveaway, which is $500, we'll draw for that tomorrow after Jim does the final qualification of the week at 4 o'clock. If you want to qualify for that, text the word YUMMY to 509-441-0999. The 30th person through on the text line will qualify.
2: Boy, that's a lot of numbers. It's hard for me to keep track of, Jay.
1: Ooh, that was a lot going on there. Probably should lay down for a while.
2: Yeah.
1: Friday show tomorrow. Looking forward to it. Steve, you should come back for that.
2: Yeah?
1: Yeah. You should come back in tomorrow.
2: We're
1: just going to do it here.
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1: sure.
2: Different people?
1: Correct.
2: But same Friday crew.
1: I have no idea anymore.
6: We are so glad you came.
1: I think that's right. I don't know.
2: Goodbye. Okay.
1: We'll find out tomorrow. See you, everybody.
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1: Well, I mean, it depends on your house, too. 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So, you...
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1: 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You wouldn't...
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2: Yeah.
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2: Figure that one's probably the cleanest.
1: You're like, hey, man, can I borrow a bathroom? And you're like, oh, you got to go... yeah, sure. It's right there. And I go, no, I prefer the master.
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12: 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I'm Michael Baumgartner. 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I'm Michael Baumgartner, candidate for Congress, and I approve this message because I'll never stop fighting for Eastern Washington.
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1: Funny guy Nick Bergazzi going to be in the Numerica Veterans Arena tomorrow night. I got tickets. We'll do a quick win here in the next 25 minutes or so. Hang on here, the Coyote.
2: He's a ranch hand in a pinch, man. 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
0: So, Nate Bargatze's Dumb Big Eyes Tour is going to be in the arena, the Numerica Veterans Arena, tomorrow night. I got a pair of tickets. Just got to give me the right answer. This question, be the first person to do so. All right, so it might drive you crazy, but each year, the average American hears a combined 5 solid hours of this. Each year, the average American hears a combined 5 solid days of this. You'd be the first correct caller. I got tickets to Nate Bargatze for you. 509-441-0999. Good luck.

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0: Big 99.9 Coyote Country. Hudson Westbrook strikes again. Will he have another number one? He might with that one. Painted you pretty. 252. All right, Nate Bergazzi. Tickets are on the line right now for the show in the arena tomorrow night. Every year, the average American here is a combined five solid days. Five solid days of what, Dale?
1: Hey, is it Christmas music?
0: 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Dale, yeah, Christmas music. You know, Christmas in July is coming up.
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Be listening. New Megan Maroney. Medicine. I like that there, buddy.

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0: 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It's newcomer Jacob Hackworth. 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
0: A German thief effectively signed his own arrest warrant after accidentally photographing himself at the scene of a crime and then leaving those photos for police to discover.
4: Oh, no.
0: Police said the man broke into a home, put some items in a pillowcase, and while he was snooping around, he picked up a digital camera and just couldn't resist. He started taking photos inside the house. Well, in one of those photos, this doofus accidentally snapped his reflection in a bedroom mirror. Whoops! And he left the camera behind. Well, police officers looked at the memory card and they were able to identify him from previous offenses.
5: Do I look like a buffoon?
0: Not the brightest flashbulb on the camera, huh?
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0: All right, so here we go. Another brain teaser for you. I got a bonus pair of Nate Bargatze tickets for his show tomorrow night at the America Veterans Arena here in Spokane, right across the street from us. All right, here's the brain teaser. It doesn't breathe. It has no feeling. It cannot hear, nor can it speak. But when you look at it, it seems to know what you do, always mimicking and staring back at you. It doesn't breathe, has no feeling, cannot hear, nor can it speak. But when you look at it, it seems to know what you do, always mimicking and staring back at you. Can you solve the brain teaser? First person to do so, go to Nate Bargatze in the arena tomorrow night. Good luck. 4410999. Riley Green throwing it down here. Think as you

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6: Yeah, and a bonus pair of Nate Bargatze tickets on the line right now. The Brain Teaser. Got a lot of great guesses. Here you go, though. It doesn't breathe. It has no feeling. It cannot hear, nor can it speak. But when you look at it, it seems to know what you do, always mimicking and staring back at you. What do you think?
7: Reflection.
6: That is correct. So what gave it away?
7: Didn't you say it copies every move? So like that gave it away, I feel like.
6: 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Yeah, yeah. There you go. A reflection. That. Congratulations. What's your name?
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2: 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We draw another winner. The great grocery giveaway. I'll take the ninth caller and get you in to win right now. 441-0999. Good luck.

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1: Well, earlier today, the Country Music Hall of Fame and Museum opened up Kenny Chesney's Living and Fast Forward exhibit. It spans his career and includes personal artifacts. It'll be included with admission to the venue and will run through June of next year. The Country Music Hall of Fame in Nashville is a must-see. It's very cool. The Hall of Fame and Museum. Shania Twain has partnered up with SiriusXM Radio to launch a pop-up station, Little Miss Twain Radio. That launched today. Headwaters Country Jam kicks off today. It's a big wahoo in Three Forks, Montana. Clint Black, Gavin Adcock, Wyatt Flores will serve as headliners with other performers, including Midland, Abriana, Jackson Dean, Billy Dean, Colin Ray, and the Kentucky Headhunters. There you go. Direct from the pawpaw patch. Carly Pierce says despite a rough outcome with Michael Ray, she hopes to get married again someday. Carly is currently dating Jordan Karcher, CEO of ShopWithEileen.com. Carly told Us Magazine that she's perfectly fine with not having children, though she loves kids. While it's never been her dream, she also feels society should be more respectful of those who choose that path rather than judging the choice or framing it is against the norm. It's a pretty good point. And Megan Maroney says Dolly Parton influenced her piece of a look in concert. She explains that when she dresses up sporting a big hair, well, that's a Dolly Parton nod right there. Okay. That's the Nitty Gritty for Music City here on The Big Drive.
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0: the Big 99.9 Coyote Country. Here we are, 23rd of July. Today is a gorgeous Grandma Day. Yeah, salute to all of you. Max's favorite meemaw, my wife Nancy.
1: Yeah.
0: Max just turned 10 yesterday, and he loves his gorgeous meemaw. And, well, so do I.

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2: Hi, it's Chris Crocker in the 4 News Now First Alert Weather Center. Tonight, we are going to keep that smoky, hazy air, but our winds are going to be picking up. A breezy evening, overnight low of 67 for Friday. Hazy, breezy, little bit cooler with a high temperature of 96 degrees.
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